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18: What did you guys do for your first date?
19: He asked me if I'd ever been to his church. He was like, it's casual. Want to come see it? And it was beautiful. It felt peaceful.
18: He's bringing Jesus to date one. Like, I ain't mad at that.
20: She's smart. She's beautiful. She's got this career. She's confident. She's everything.
18: And that's a bad thing?
20: No, it's just, I'm not like her. Like, I work a regular job at a tire shop. I didn't finish college. I'm not, you know, like the guy someone like her dreams about.
18: She picked you. She went out with you. Doesn't that mean something?
20: I didn't want her to wake up one day embarrassed by me. I thought it was better to disappear before it hurt more.
19: Nathan, I am not looking for perfect. I'm looking for real, and you are.
20: Oh, man. You're so out of my league. I didn't think I even deserved a shot.
19: Okay, you already had the shot, and you didn't even have to try that hard. You just had to be you.
20: Thank you.

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12: I'm just going to say it. Okay, he tips like someone who's never worked a day in service.
13: Ooh.
12: Like, aggressively poor tipping.
1: So, wait, hold on. Let me get this straight. You ghosted him over money?
12: No. It's not about the money. First date, we get a bill, $50 for dinner. And this man leaves three crumpled up singles on the table. $3. Yeah. And our server was amazing. And Matt just, like, didn't care. So then date two, at that cute coffee place on Central.
1: Yeah.
12: The barista makes us these, like, gorgeous lattes with that little, like, leaf design and everything. And Matt grabs his drink and walks away like she's invisible.
14: Wait. Why am I tipping a coffee shop again? Like, they literally just push buttons on a machine.
12: And there it is. That's the attitude.

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5: Let's go. Hello there, friends. Guess what? It's officially summer. It begins when summer solstice. This is like an Al Roker thing. You know, I work in the Today Show, so I know my meteorological facts. And he says it's this weekend. So summer's here, everybody. Let's start to act like it. 30 of your favorite songs all across North America have been compiled, and we're going to start playing them back for you. Also, toss in a couple fun requests and throwbacks, and you never know what little jewels will pop in over the next 3 hours. So sit back, relax, and enjoy. I'm Carson Daly. Always a pleasure to be here. We got a good list. Let's open it up. All right, we're going to kick things off with Monsta X, just like we did last week. Number 30 is Heal.
6: Dancing on the tightrope, trying to keep my eyes closed. I don't want to hurt again.

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them get bitter. The Triple D, it's a Daily Download debut. That was my pick of the week just last weekend, and our buddy Megan Trainor wasted no time to make it into the top 30. Lands right here, debuting at number 29 with some new music today called Shimmer. So good for M-Train. All right, we're off to a great start. I'm Carson. Noah Kahan is up next. He's been slipping in the wrong direction with his title track, The Great Divide. Last week it was 27, and now it falls another spot, number 28. Okay.

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13: Why did you ghost him?
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2: So Jessica feels like you ghosted her after like what seemed like this perfect, good time. She thinks it might have been her eyebrows.
9: I mean, the brows were, they were definitely intense. But honestly, that wasn't even it. It was her dog, man. She's got these two massive mutts. They jumped all over me as soon as I walked in. They smelled like a wet rug, got hair all over my shirt. And she just stood there, not doing nothing, talking about them like they were her children or something. I don't got time for that, man.
10: Wait, you got tackled by the dog squad before y'all even went out?
9: 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I mean, we're talking like two middle linebackers coming straight for me.
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2: 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It was the dogs.
9: Yeah, no, 100%. I mean, it was gross. I mean, she just kept going on and on and on and on about him the whole night.
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13: 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Maybe take Dad to the pool for today. 97 the high for Albuquerque, 89 in Santa Fe. Lots of sunshine and light breezes. Have a happy and safe Father's Day. 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
1: Carson's Pick of the Week.
2: I'm Carson Daly. This one's from Martin Garrix and Ed Sheeran. It was my coming soon prediction last weekend, although it hasn't officially landed in the top 30. This is one of those songs we're going to play in our feature here. We're going to make it our Pick of the Week. I so selfishly would like to hear it again, because I love the pairing of Martin Garrix with Ed Sheeran. So it's called Repeat It. And yes, it is our Pick of the Week.

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Good duo there. 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All right, let's get back into it. It's Carson Daly. Your top 30 is kicked off, as I mentioned. It is officially summer. Al Roker told me that. It's summer solstice this weekend, so it's time to have some fun. Malcolm Todd's new album, Do That Again's out. He also announced the North American tour is going to kick off September 2nd down in Texas, and that'll wrap up in L.A. in October. This debuted last weekend at number 29, and Mr. Todd has moved up a couple of spots already with Earrings on the Daily Download. This

Zara Larsson. Stays put at number 26 with Lush Life. I'm Carson Daly. Daily Download is what this is. The top 30 songs in North America will keep it rolling right along with Pitbull and Lil Jon. Damn, I Love Miami. Falling big this week from 8.

0: I've played like 6 Zara Larsson songs already. Well, there she is again. This time Tyla jumped in to help her out. She did it again. Is up a spot this week to number 24 on the Daily Download. Tyla, by the way, going to be stopping by my other job at the Today Show on July 24th as we have launched our summer concert series on our plaza. In fact, we just had Niall Horan on last week, and he was great. His new album is really, really good if you like Niall. But we're looking forward to having Tyla on at the end of July. I'm Carson Daly. It's that time of the show where we try and predict what song is going to be coming soon to the Daily Download Top 30. Our track record's pretty good, so let's see what we have for you today.
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0: Oh, by the way, speaking of Niall, who, as I mentioned, was on the Today Show recently, he has an awesome song. It's the first track off his new record. It's called Tastes So Good, and I think it's coming soon to the Daily Download. So shout out to my buddy Niall. Can't wait to get him back out on the golf course again. When we were shooting The Voice in L.A., and Niall and I got a chance to play some golf. There's a really nice golf course right across where we shoot The Voice in Universal City out in California, so that was a lot of fun. Here's Tastes So Good. It's coming soon.

Tastes So Good from Niall Horan has got an awesome band working on a huge tour. It'd be like all over the map. There's like no place he's not covering on the globe soon. So we'll have more info on that. But Tastes So Good is the track that we think is coming soon to the Daily Download. 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
1: What if Taylor Swift threw her bridal bash in Albuquerque? 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
11: 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Woo!
3: How you doing?
12: I'm good. How are you?
3: I'm just curious how you found the time to do all these things and with so much success at the same time.
12: I love everything that I do. I think it makes it easier, makes it not so much like work. But it does get stressful, you know? I get tired of not getting to have so much like a personal life because I work a lot. But I feel so lucky, you know? My life's like really exciting and I get to travel all the time and I get to make movies and make records and it's great. I'm glad I'm young and I have a lot of energy.
13: A Better Life with Dr. Sanjay Gupta.
14: Did you know that almost half the vegetables and more than three quarters of the fruit that we eat in this country come from just one state, California? Yeah, it's true. And according to a new report by the Environmental Working Group, a health advocacy organization, a lot of this produce is tainted with PFAS, which are sometimes referred to as forever chemicals. Why? Well, the EPA says pesticides keep America's food supply safe, abundant, and affordable. And of course, these chemicals are used in every state, not just California. Now, if you are worried, though, about how much you're consuming, the best thing to do is to buy organic produce, if and when you can. Organic or not, you should rinse all fruits and vegetables under running water. Don't use any soap. And as one epidemiologist told us, use a brush on sturdier items like carrots, potatoes, and cucumbers. I'm Dr. Sanjay Gupta, helping you live a better life.
15: 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And yes, there is a Grease 2. It's not just Grease. That's one of my favorites, most definitely. Don't judge me.
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0: Bella Kay stays at number 23 with I Love It, I Love It, I Love It. It's the Daily Download, top 30 songs. I'm your host, Carson Daly. Here's Jason Derulo, who's stepping into a more mature phase that he calls the Jason 2.0 era.
1: That does sound

0: got something I want to talk about.
1: Madonna and Sabrina Carpenter. Number 21, just outside our top 20 there. Not bad with Bring Your Love. That's right where it was last week. All right, so we're off to a rip-roaring start, everybody. We got some new stuff in there, some debuts, and now it's time for your top 20. We'll reorganize over here and come right back with song number 20 on this week's Top 30, The Daily Download.
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1: Former number one. I'm Carson Daly with the song that was number one on this very weekend back in 2023. We're going to go back a couple years. Ed Sheeran, Eyes Closed, is our former number one today on The Daily Download.

Ed Sheeran's North American tour kicked off last Saturday. He's in Nashville this weekend, then wraps up June with shows in Milwaukee and Chicago. Number one this very weekend, back a couple years ago, was that one, Eyes Closed from Ed Sheeran, our former number one. Hey, what's up? Carson Daly, happy summer. Let's get into it now. If you're just joining us, our top 20. These are all the big songs in North America. We'll kick things off here with another Triple D. Again, if you're new to the program, that's a daily download debut of brand new music. You know, watching Taylor Swift at that Knicks game made me think that if that rumor's true, there's a rumor going around that she might want to get married inside Madison Square Garden, which I think I initially thought was ridiculous. And now after thinking about it, it sort of makes some sense because her and Travis could do whatever they want inside of MSG. They play hockey in there in the morning and basketball at night. Like, you can do a lot in there. It could still be beautiful. It holds seats for as many people as she wants. I'm assuming it's a rather large wedding list. They can fully control the security because they do it for, you know, games and performances and concerts and stuff. It's actually not a crazy idea. Meanwhile, her I Knew It, I Knew You from the Toy Story 5 soundtrack has entered the charts and has been very popular. It's on ours now, officially at number 20.

0: Gracie Abrams, she was our biggest mover last week with that one. Hit the Wall stays on the move up 5 more spots to number 19 this week. Congrats to Gracie. By the way, her new album, Daughter from Hell, is going to be out July 17th. And her 64-day global arena tour is going to feature multiple nights in a lot of cities. That gets kicked off in December. In fact, that's December 2nd in Denver. I'm Carson Daly with Top 18 Songs are coming up. We got Ariana, Justin Bieber, Sabrina, my buddy Teddy Swims, and a lot more. Oh, we're going to get to your trending top five, the little countdown show, the TT5, in the big countdown show. We'll get to that coming up on the Daily Download.
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11: 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Matt, and our co-host Nicasio, yep. Who is feeling very regretful because he took his girl to a concert. 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
2: Omarion.
15: Hey.
2: Do you take time to just do music, or do you do music, TV, movies all at the same time?
15: Everything is kind of staggered. I mean, sometimes, you know, like if I'm doing my album, like say for 3 or 4 months, I'll just focus on that. You know, I won't, you know, do anything else. I'll just focus on that. But, you know, the beauty about being able to, you know, act and, you know, to get acting roles is it's brilliant because, you know, it kind of, like say for instance, you know, the music industry, it can be spontaneous sometimes.
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15: You might not always know your schedule, opposed to, you know, when you go on a movie set, you know exactly what you're going to do. 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
7: 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Like, I'm just, you know, my clothes aren't fitting or whatever. My husband's like, but you look good. 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
12: Okay, so honestly, for real, the nail in the coffin for me is when I saw the full body harness. As soon as I saw that, I was like, nope, exit stage left. I am out here.
2: What are you strapping in for?
19: It's just there, just in case it's needed. You know what I mean? It's just part of the collection. I like to have options. You know what I mean? I'm prepared. I'm like a Boy Scout.
12: I mean, listen, I'm not a prude or anything. I'm down to explore, but I felt like I walked into, honestly, just like you said, a 50 Shades of Jake situation. And, you know, on a first date, you know, first time over, that's not something I was really ready for. I hadn't mentally prepared to see that.
19: It's a bit much to take in on, like, a first date. I get it.
2: Yeah,

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1: That's Sabrina Carpenter again, moves into spot number 18 with House Tour up a couple of spots. I'm Carson Daly. Daily Download, top 30 countdown here. Summer is official this weekend due to summer solstice, so let's start to get excited. Oh, I love Teddy Swims. What a great guy. And what an amazing voice. Love it. So happy to see these up a couple of spots this week, too, with this one. In fact, just turn up your radio a little bit, because this one needs just a little extra volume. Here's Mr. Know-It-All, now at number 17 on the Daily Download.

0: That's Dominic Fike, who debuted a new song called AI at the Governor's Ball that I was at recently in New York City. That's a fun concert. Security was crazy, and I've been to the White House. It rivals arriving at the White House and going inside. It was crazy getting into Gov Ball. Anyway, it was awesome. Dominic Fike debuted the song, and it's not like AI, like artificial intelligence. It's AI for Allen Iverson, who's a basketball player. But anyway, check it out. I think it's a good summer jam. But that was Baby Doll from Dominic Fike. That was number 16. I'm Carson Daly, and it's time for our mini countdown, everybody. These are the top trending songs of the week. They're in their own little special place that we call the TT5.
1: Here's what's trending.
0: Ariana Grande is fifth. Tame Impala and Jenny are fourth. Run from the sun like Dracula. Pink Panthers and Zara Larsson are third. Taylor Swift's song from Toy Story 5 is runner-up.

0: Number one.
1: And the TT5 number one song this week goes to Stella Lefty again. This has been literally everywhere. Good for her. Boston is still your most trending track on the daily download, TT5. On

Yeah, man, that song's everywhere. And so, Stella, love to see it. Now's the time to strike while the iron is hot, Stella. Get on it. You're only 24 years old, and you've got a huge hit song on your hand. This is the time. Love it. Her EP, by the way, is called Is This Heaven? Boston is the number one trending track again here on the Daily Downloads TT5. 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That wraps up our mini trending countdown for the week. Back to the big list we go, this week's top 30. And Justin Bieber will pick things up here as we kick off our second.

0: Well, if you listen to this program, you know, I don't like to get into people's personal business. You know, people have gotten into my personal business at a point in my career, and it's not fun to hear about yourself. So I make a point of not doing it to people, but it is all over everybody's feeds, and you guys are posting all about it, that Ariana is single again and was for the most of the writing and recording process of the album Petal. That should make for some interesting songs. Let's leave it at that. Ariana Grande leaps half the countdown with Hate That I Made You Love Me, from debuting at 28 last week to all the way at 14 today. That's a whopping 14 spot jump. That's half the countdown. 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I'm Carson Daly. Speaking of FIFA, congratulations to Team USA, who got that really important win at SoFi Stadium in LA. They beat Paraguay, which was absolutely awesome. They said they played almost a near-perfect game and was just a lot of fun to watch. So, and a lot of people have soccer fever, as FIFA is in North America. So we're excited for Team USA. I'm Carson Daly. We've got 13 songs to get to in our quest to get to number one. We're going to hear from Ella Langley, Sienna Spyro, also One Republic, and a lot more. 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
11: So my coworker Brittany has been obsessing over her ex for months. She begged me to go out with him to see if he'd moved on or whatever.
9: Hold up. So, like, you were like a spy? Like, an actual, like, reconnaissance mission? Is this what's going on?
11: Well, I know how it sounds. I just said yes because she's my friend. I thought it would be quick and awkward, but Miguel was nothing like she described. She said he was boring and selfish, but he asked me about my family, and he paid attention when I talked, and he made me laugh.
12: Uh-oh, somebody caught feelings on a spy mission.
11: I didn't mean to, but now Brittany keeps asking me for intel, and I don't know what to tell her. 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
11: 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Like, no ulterior motives?
13: 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Of course. Yes.
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There's One Republic's Need Your Love, and that'll wrap up the week at number 13 for Ryan Tedder and the guys. And now we're getting closer to our top 10. I'm Carson Daly. Thanks for being here. Ella Langley is everywhere, and she says that the line, "She's from Texas, I can tell," actually came from Miranda Lambert after the two saw a kangaroo. And from that, the idea for the song was born. Interesting. She was in Texas.

0: Sienna Spiral is going to stay at number 11, just outside our top 10 with Die on This Hill. She's got other songs. She's got a nice little up-tempo song I saw a video for. We'll see if we can get that one on the countdown. I'm Carson Daly, and the best of the week is on the way, including Harry Styles, Bruno Mars, Alex Warren, and more coming up. 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
3: My favorite

Bruno Mars tour is going so well that he recently added about 30 new dates. Most are in Europe, and there's a couple added North American dates in San Francisco and Vancouver. I Just Might drops three this week, falls back to number 10. Carson with you. Daily download officially into the top 10. And Alex Warren, who we just announced is going to be our last artist in August on the Today Show Summer Concert Series. We're really excited about Alex kind of closing the deal for us. Meanwhile, Wild Child is going to be out August 28th, so perfect for the new release of that. Here's Fever Dream, up one spot this week from 10 last week to 9 on the day.

0: Harry Styles and his fiancée Zoe Kravitz got matching tattoos that read, "Let it rip." American Girls from Harry moves up to number 8. It's Carson Daly with more on the way as we get closer to number 1. Couple songs from Zara Larsson, another Bruno song, Pink Panthers, Olivia Rodrigo. Plus, I got a perfect summer throwback from Demi Lovato. This is the Daily Download.
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6: Now, he's thinking it might be his cologne. 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
7: 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Like, he smelled bad.
8: What are we talking about here?
7: 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Oof. His fingernails were filthy. Oof. His clothes smelled like they'd been in a gym bag for a week.
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13: This year alone, like I've been to Africa twice in the last month and a half. You know, I went to Australia this year. I did my own my own European tour. And just to see people and the love that they have for me worldwide, to go and to live the life that I live and then go see the people that's poor than the poorest people in the city that I come from. See their world light up when I sign a piece of paper, or hug them, or take a picture.
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Carson Daly here, taking us back to the year 2015 with Demi Lovato. Although most of us think of summer starting around Memorial Day weekend, technically it begins with the summer solstice, and that is happening this weekend. So now that we're officially into summer, thought it'd be fun to play Cool for the Summer. Here's Demi Lovato, our throwback pick on the Daily Download.

Well, we read that Demi Lovato and her husband Jordan were recently celebrating their one-year wedding anniversary in Barcelona, Spain, so happy anniversary to them. And that was Demi's song from 2015, Cool for the Summer, since it is now, as we've learned, officially summer. That's it. Our throwback selection this weekend on the Daily Download. We hope you enjoyed that summer jam. All right, it's Carson Daly. Happy summer to you and yours. Forgive me if I sound a little under the weather. I'm nursing a little cold here, but that's not going to stop me from getting to number one. We're up to number seven now, where we find Tame Impala and Jenny. The remix to Dracula is on the radio.

Olivia Rodrigo, dropped dead. Number six, and I was listening to a radio interview with her and learned that she is 60% deaf in her left ear, which is so interesting. If you happen to be speaking to her, you might want to get on her right side. It's like my dad. He used to always have to stay on the right side of him. But that's amazing. She's so musical and has that sort of hearing issue. Very impressive. New Olivia, all the young girls are listening to and talking about. And that was Drop Dead from Olivia at number six. And it's Carson Daly with you on the Daily Download. So Bruno Mars is going to kick off the top five now with Risk It All. His second song in our top 10 this week. That's what kind of baller Bruno is. For just a chance.

0: is Zara Larsson's Midnight Sun, number four on the Daily Download. Zara's teamed up with True Religion and released a Y2K-inspired 12-piece collection that she calls the Zara Edit. So if you're a fashionista, you can check into all that. I wear the same black t-shirt every day. It's Carson Daly, Daily Download. Ooh, an extra song just for you because we're a little light on time. Enjoy.
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0: Daily Download, Top 30 Songs. I'm your host, Carson Daly. If I sound a little under the weather, forgive me. I'm nursing a little bit of what I thought was like allergies for a couple days now that it's, you know, summer and everything's in bloom. But I think it's just a little cold. Anyway, I'll live. Top 3 songs are coming up next on the Daily Download. We'll see how it all unfolds coming up.
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2: Let's go! Welcome back, friends. Carson Daly with you. And here we are, 3 hours of radio, and it's all coming to a close with our top three. You know, there's been a lot of online speculation that Somber and Taylor Swift are planning to collaborate. Recently, Taylor publicly mentioned that Somber is one of her favorite current artists and was a massive fan, so I think that led a lot of people to believe they might work together. There's also a couple of photos of them together popping up recently at award shows and whatnot, so that would be a great collaboration if you ask me. Meanwhile, here's Somber without Taylor, Homewrecker, number 3 on the Daily Download.

0: after getting kicked out of the number one spot last weekend. Olivia Dean stays in second. That was So Easy to Fall in Love. It was our number one song for a while. But there is a new power track that is keeping it at bay, as they say. So no changes in the top three so far. We'll recap. Somber was at three. You heard Olivia Dean at two. And yep, it's pretty much exactly what you're thinking at number one. Let's make it official, however.
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0: Pink Panthers and Zara Larsson, number one again. Here's Stateside, the remix on The Daily Download.

0: hear the same. Pink Panthers and Zara Larsson, number one song in North America. The remix to Stateside. That's 2 weeks in a row. Congrats, ladies. Job well done. That's going to wrap up another edition of the Daily Download Top 30. Thank you guys so much for listening. Big shout out to this radio station for having us. Appreciate you. I'm Carson Daly. Have your good summer. As you've heard from me many times, summer is officially kicked off now, so go make it count, everybody. We'll be back next week to unveil a new list of the 30 biggest songs in North America, and we invite you to join us. Have a great week.
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3: What if Taylor Swift threw her bridal bash in Albuquerque? Okay, fine, she didn't. 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
6: Heart disease is still the leading cause of death here in the United States and around the world. But what if there was something you could do earlier in life to reduce the odds of becoming a statistic? Well, here in the United States, tens of millions of adults already take a statin to lower their cholesterol. But new guidance put out by the American College of Cardiology and the American Heart Association now emphasize that treating high cholesterol sooner could significantly reduce a person's lifetime risk of heart attack or stroke. How early are we talking? In your 30s, believe it or not. Of course, you need to talk to your doctor about whether statins are right for you, but you should know that the evidence is really starting to stack up that shows the earlier you get a jump on reducing lifelong exposure to plaque-causing lipids and lipoproteins, the better the

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0: Life with Dr. Sanjay Gupta.
1: Eating a healthy diet is not only good for you physically, it can also keep your brain sharp as you age. According to a new study out of China, people who most closely followed the MIND diet slowed aging in key structures inside their brains by more than 2 years. The MIND diet is a combination of the Mediterranean diet, which we talk a lot about, and the DASH diet, which stands for Dietary Approaches to Stop Hypertension. All three of these diets are similar, but the MIND diet puts more of an emphasis on berries, beans, leafy green vegetables, fish, poultry, whole grains, olive oil, and nuts. You're not going to eat foods with a lot of saturated fat. We're talking cheese, butter, red meat, or anything fried. You really don't have to eat like this 100% of the time. That's the key. Just do the best that you can. I'm Dr. Sanjay Gupta, helping you live a better life.
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9: What did you guys do for your first date?
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5: 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I mean, sometimes, you know, like if I'm doing my album, like say for 3 or 4 months, I'll just focus on that. You know, I won't, you know, do anything else. I'll just focus on that. But, you know, the beauty about being able to, you know, act and, you know, to get acting roles is brilliant because, you know, it kind of, like say for instance, you know, the music industry, it can be spontaneous sometimes.
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9: All right, so Stephanie reached out because she's getting sick of her husband forcing their daughter to play soccer. 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
4: A loofah.
11: Same. And it, I mean, the soap just comes off that so good.
9: Yeah.
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9: Yeah. I'm team loofah as well.
11: Life-changing.
9: Matt, what are your thoughts?
12: I use hands. I'm a hand guy.
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12: I don't know. I lather
9: do you,
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9: Okay, well, if you're
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9: using
12: lather.
9: Your hands, I understand, but do you, in that case, you have to go in order because you're not going to wash your ass first and then come back to your face, right? 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
9: When you lose something of like sentimental value, your heart shatters, your stomach, you feel nauseous because you're like, oh my God, like how do I replace this?
11: Yes. Yeah. I feel like that's something I would do. You guys know me. I lose everything.
12: You were late today because you didn't have your key card.
4: And she's proud of it.
11: I wasn't late. You came down and
12: you
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11: me.
12: Didn't have your
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11: It's
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15: 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Lots of sunshine and light breezes. Have a happy and safe Father's Day. 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

0: The weekend's finally here. 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

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Lots of sunshine and light breezes. Have a happy and safe Father's Day. 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

0: seeing Taylor Swift through her bridal bash in Albuquerque. Okay, fine, she didn't. But if you've ever traded friendship bracelets, screamed every word to a Taylor song, or wondered what the wedding of the decade might have looked like, this one's for you. It's the JK Bridal Bash, and 93.3 The Q is throwing it. Saturday, July 11th, Cottonwood Mall, 2 p.m. DJ Justin Credible spins live while The Q broadcasts from the scene, dropping prizes every 15 minutes. Apple AirPods, Taylor swag, Toy Story toys, and Q prizes galore. 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
14: I'm just gonna say it. Okay, he tips like someone who's never worked a day in service.
15: Ooh.
14: Like, aggressively poor tipping.
2: So, wait, hold on. Let me get this straight. You ghosted him over money?
14: No. It's not about the money. First date, we get a bill, $50 for dinner. And this man leaves three crumpled up singles on the table. $3. And our server was amazing. And Matt just, didn't care. So then date two, at that cute coffee place on Central.
2: Yeah.
14: The barista makes us these, gorgeous lattes with that little, leaf design and everything. And Matt grabs his drink and walks away like she's invisible.
16: Wait. Why am I tipping a coffee shop again? They literally just push buttons on a machine.
14: And there it is. That's the attitude.

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5: Now, he's thinking it might be his cologne. Like, it was just way too strong.
6: Well, he was covering up something way worse. I mean, he had really, really, really bad hygiene. Like, he smelled bad.
7: What are we talking about here?
6: Oh, like, his breath was rough. Oof. His fingernails were filthy. Oof. His clothes smelled like they'd been in a gym bag for a week.
5: Oh.
6: I mean, I'm not trying to be mean, but I just felt gross after just giving him a hug goodbye. It seemed, he seems like a very sweet guy, but I just can't.

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10: And their little baby, Nicasio Jr. She wants to do the leash.
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10: You don't like it because why?
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3: I don't care what people think.
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10: But that's you taking care of them. I feel like those quote unquote leashes, like the ones I've seen, it'll be like a little, it looks like a teddy bear like on their back, but then it's got like a harness that goes around them.
3: They got a shark one. They got a lot of cute little
10: exactly
3: ones.
10: And then I feel like if you theme it, like give him a name or whatever, make it like his little friend, be like, come on, grab Jimmy, we're going to PetSmart. He's like, Jimmy,
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13: My husband is actually really into comic books, Marvel, action figures. 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
11: Omarion.
12: Hey.
11: Do you take time to just do music, or do you do music, TV, movies all at the same time?
12: Everything is kind of staggered. I mean, sometimes, you know, like if I'm doing my album, like say for 3 or 4 months, I'll just focus on that. You know, I won't, you know, do anything else. I'll just focus on that. But, you know, the beauty about being able to, you know, act and, you know, to get acting roles is brilliant because, you know, it kind of, like say for instance, you know, the music industry, it can be spontaneous sometimes.
11: Right.
12: You might not always know your schedule, opposed to, you know, when you go on a movie set, you know exactly what you're going to do. It's like a 9-to-5. You know, you work for certain hours and then you go and head home, you know.
11: Right.
12: You can actually go and relax after work, you know.
11: Yeah. So, you can kind of get a regular schedule going.
12: Exactly. 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
7: They say the holy water's watered down, and this town's lost its faith. Our colors will fade eventually, so if our time is running out, day after day, we'll make the mundane a masterpiece. Oh my, my, oh my, my love, I take one look at you, you're taking me.

What if Taylor Swift threw her bridal bash in Albuquerque? Okay, fine, she didn't. But if you ever traded friendship bracelets, screamed every word to a Taylor song, or wondered what the wedding of the decade might have

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5: It started with a little piano demo. I just recorded it on my iPhone on a piano, and I sent it to Miriam. She was the first. She started writing a top line on that. And then, I started producing it later, a couple of months later. I wrote parts with it with Matthew Koma in Japan, and Divergent and Bud Light were also very interested in the song before it even really existed in its full production.
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7: There's apparently a dangerous place to hook up, like the most dangerous place. 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
8: So according to, I guess, studies, that sex and hot showers have been linked to some type of, I don't even know how to pronounce this, but basically a drop in blood pressure that can cause lightheadedness and fainting.
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9: In the shower.
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1: All right, let's talk Kim Kardashian. Her daughter, 12-year-old Northwest, mm-hmm. has a dermal piercing on her hand. It's basically mm-hmm. like a little bar like that you would see in someone's ear or yeah. nose or whatever. Yeah. But it's like on her knuckle. Some people are saying it's bad parenting.
2: Her parents are Kanye and Kim. Like, they can do whatever they want. Like, they can get tattoos. Like, she don't got to worry about getting a job later because she's going to be rich already. 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
1: So you think you're lesser then?
2: For sure.
1: Oh, okay. Yeah. We all are. I don't know.
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1: Today, Darren reached out because he does not want to be a parent to his girlfriend's son. 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But again, he's like, well, that's not really my kid. I don't want to
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5: Say he does start disciplining the child. 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
1: Oh, wow. 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

talking about a conservative regular girl that still can beat a chest. 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Zodiac sign, it must be a Gemini moon, cause we about to go half. Mistakenly, nobody been in a bag, but how many bodies done been in her bag?

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1: 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As soon as I saw that, I was like, nope, exit stage left, I am out here.
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3: 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I'm prepared. I'm like a Boy Scout.
1: I mean, listen, I'm not a prude or anything. I'm down to explore, but I felt like I walked into, honestly, just like you said, a 50 Shades of Jake situation. 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
3: 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I get it.
2: Yeah,

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Taylor Swift threw her bridal bash in Albuquerque. Okay, fine, she didn't. But if you've ever traded friendship bracelets, screamed every word to a Taylor song, or wondered what the wedding of the decade might have looked like, this one's for you. It's the JK Bridal Bash, and 93.3 The Q is throwing it. 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Apple AirPods, Taylor Swag, Toy Story toys, and Q prizes galore. 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
8: 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Broadway Boulevard, Isleta, and 2nd Street without issues. Gibson and Yale. Key access roads to the airport are also running clear.
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12: Albuquerque weather.
13: A scorcher across New Mexico for your Monday. Lots of sunshine, 97 the high for Albuquerque and 90 on the plaza in Santa Fe. I'm KOAT 7 Weather Chief Meteorologist Byron Morton for KOAT.

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0: It's K-Dog from Carlos and Kiki in the morning. 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And yes, there is a Grease 2. 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
17: 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I feel like they've made so many big statements in the music industry and in music history. And if it wasn't for them, I don't think music would be the way that it is. And that's just my two cents. You know, of course, there are other many great artists, but those are just a few artists to name.
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24: Okay, look. So the date was actually super fun. He's funny, he's cute, he smelled good, like good, good. Ooh. But then we're in the car and he goes, hey, you mind if I just crash at your place? Sir, I don't even know your middle name.
25: Damn, and he didn't even try to be smooth about it? It was just out front like that? No charm, no finesse, no nada?
24: Nothing. I mean, I don't invite strangers into my apartment, especially one carrying a vape and hot Cheetos. He looked like he was ready to move in.
26: Oh, wow. I mean, like, that's how you see it? I wasn't trying to move in. I didn't want to drive 40 minutes away half asleep.
24: Okay, and I didn't want to wake up with a stranger doing push-ups in my living room.
27: Oh.

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4: A scorcher across New Mexico for your Monday. Lots of sunshine, 97 the high for Albuquerque and 90 on the plaza in Santa Fe. I'm KOAT 7 Weather Chief Meteorologist Byron Morton for KOAT.
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0: 93.3 The Q. It is Carlos D and Leo Black. What's up? Happy Monday. So I got a question for you, Leo. Okay. If someone rolls up to your house and actually presses your doorbell without texting you first, do you assume it's a serial killer?
1: I don't know.
0: The police.
1: As much as Dateline as I listen to. No, I don't assume it's a serial killer, but I'm annoyed. Instantly annoyed. And that sucks that our culture's like that nowadays where I'm like, what? I'm doing stuff. Even if I'm laying on the couch binging a show. What do you want?
0: I know. I'm like that too. I'm like a grumpy old man. Who's at the door?
1: Get off my lawn.
0: Yeah, get off my lawn, you mangy kids. But you know, I do have a Ring doorbell. And one great thing about it is now you can answer it on your phone.
1: Oh, that's true.
0: So it rings my phone. I have it ringing my phone so I can just pick it up and be like, yo, what's up, dog?
1: I love that.
0: Yeah. And the solicitor is driving me crazy because we literally have a sign on our Ring doorbell next to it.
1: Okay.
0: Shout out to my neighbor for getting it for us. But it says, no soliciting unless you're with the Girl Scouts.
1: I love that. I need that.
0: Right.
1: Or wait, does it work though?
0: It never works. I even open the door. I'm like, are you a Girl Scout? Because you don't look like a Girl Scout.
1: What do they say when you're all a Girl Scout?
0: No, oh, sorry, I didn't read it. I'm like, it's right next to the Ring doorbell, the one that you press.
1: They got to shoot their shot. They're a salesperson.
0: Yeah,
1: right?
0: They got to. I get it 100%.
1: I know.
0: But I do got a hack for that.
1: Tell me. Please tell me.
0: Just tell me rent.
1: Oh, yeah. Like if it's solar or if it's something that has to do with trying to. Yeah. Oh, that's brilliant.
0: Can I do your windows? We'll even put a sign out front because your house is exclusive.
1: Oh,
0: and
1: right.
0: I'm like, and we'll give you a discount. And I'm like, really?
1: No.
0: Really?
1: Yeah. I rent. Sorry, I can't make those decisions.
0: And a big shout out to y'all hustlers. I get it. You're working for the man. But I'll tell you, like, we get so many solicitors in our neighborhood. It's just like next level. I'm like, were you guys just here like 10 minutes ago? Because someone just came.
1: Girl, did you talk to your coworker? Because I swear they just knocked on my door.
0: Yeah, I just talked to them. They're wearing the same jacket. like what's going on?
1: They need a map. They'll be like, I already got this house, bro.
0: Apparently, someone did a whole survey on this, and people feel the same way we do. Gen Z and millennials have literal doorbell dread. If someone shows up unannounced, it's a universal rule to reach out to them first. I do have some family members that always show up unannounced. And I'm like,
1: geez.
0: Dude, our house is a mess. Like, let us pick up at least a little bit. Like, we got laundry. Like, we got dishes going. Like, it's a household that doesn't
1: People
0: stop.
1: People don't want to be intruded upon.
0: So let me just, like, pick up a little bit before you get here. I'm sorry. We're just a busy household.
1: Exactly.
0: And I don't want to be embarrassed, right?
1: There's five people in your house.
0: Right. Like, it's busy.
1: Which goes for them. They shouldn't judge, and you should never be embarrassed because it's like they dropped
0: it on
1: you.
0: I'll just bring them in. I'll just be like, whatever.
1: Yeah, but it sucks because you do want to like clean up a little
0: bit. Yeah, let me just like wash the dishes.
1: Yeah, something. Where it doesn't look like we're just
0: like living homeless.
1: Living in slop or whatever.
0: Right, no, yeah, I don't want to be totally embarrassed. I'm like, is my underwear in the kitchen?
1: Dude, I will dust.
0: It never happens, but.
1: Sure.
0: It happened once.
1: Sure. Just kidding. I will dust. And clean up the house. I'll have a day. I'm like, I'm going to dust. And so then I try to do it where you dust. Everything falls to the floor. And then you vacuum the last thing, right? I will do it because of our two dogs. And we have that stupid crusher finds in the backyard that is really dusty. And it comes, their little paws bring in pieces of it in between.
0: Sorry, oh, my God.
1: So I'm like stepping. I'm like, oh, God, I got to vacuum again. So if I don't do it for like 4 to 6 days, again, there's a layer of dust and our floors look horrible. So if anybody ever comes over, they're going to be like, do they ever vacuum? Because there's like pebbles on the ground.
0: Right.
1: So give us some notice, guys.
0: Yeah, like give us a call. But I do have a family member that does it all the time. And they're just like, and their whole family does it. And part of this family, of our family.
1: Which I love,
0: like
1: their extension, family. They're like,
0: we want to surprise you. One time I had those family members show up and they brought people from out of town. They wanted to surprise us. And by the way, they asked while they're there if they can stay at our house.
1: No way. They need etiquette 101 classes. What?
0: Yeah. I didn't even lie
1: to
0: you. Well, of course, they're family. So you want them to be able to stay at your house.
1: Gosh.
0: So they all stayed there. But so we're like picking up while they're like relaxing.
1: Rolling in their roller bag suitcases.
0: We haven't went. Yeah. Bringing in the suitcases. We haven't even went to the grocery store. We don't even have food for us.
1: Right.
0: You know, like, oh my God.
1: What you were going to do on this day when your family shows up.
0: Right. Exactly.
1: Oh, you're on the way to Costco.
0: And then we brought it up. And our cousin that brought the extended family over that we haven't seen in 10 years, they're just like, we just wanted to surprise you.
1: And you're all, how can I be mad at you? You're so sweet. But I'm tripping right now.
0: So much, bro.

0: up next.
1: All right, what do we got?
2: A routine plumbing emergency turns into a 10-year-old treasure hunt.
1: Oh, damn. And also, we got your tickets to go see Dirty Heads and Hillary Duff. We're going to tell you how you can win those coming up next.
3: We the people are ready for this. Good morning, America.
4: Hello.
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8: Looking at traffic, time, course, and Unser Boulevard moving smoothly in both directions. Paseo del Norte also clear from traffic backups towards I-25 with no new accidents to report on Highway 528 in Rio Rancho.

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1: That's right. I love talking about these stories that are like end in hope and positivity and rays of sunshine beams on your Monday morning. So there's these plumbers in Michigan. They made a surprise find while answering this call for an emergency, okay? This whole plumbing team was sent to deal with a big sewer line situation at a shopping center. I know, and just imagine the smells on that. I'm trying to get you there. Theater of the
0: mind.
1: I'm
0: there. I'm here right now, yeah.
1: Well, they spotted a shiny object inside one of the pipes. It turned out to be an engagement ring.
0: Oh my God, for real?
1: For real. Not knowing how to get it to the rightful owner, this plumber said they posted it to social media, of course, as we do. The
0: I wonder
1: army
0: if they cleaned
1: out.
0: It off first.
1: Oh God, Carlos, of course they did. Oh, that's when...
0: I'd be like, you guys can keep it.
1: I don't want it. This is funny. That's when a woman named Sue, reminds me, for those of you that know the Johnny Cash song, a man named Sue. Anyway, she works at a nearby Fountain of Youth spa. She reached out. She told Johnson that a client lost a ring down their toilet.
0: Oh my God.
1: A decade ago.
0: That's insane.
1: What
0: are the
1: odds?
0: I mean, the odds are so slim of ever finding that ring and being in that one place at that one time. That's, I mean, it is kind of mind-blowing.
1: It's mind-blowing. And the person still working at that spa and remembering that client 10 years ago, that she still works at that spa. So anyways, the general manager of plumbing contacted this person. She finally came in. She saw the ring and she said, it's mine. She had the original paperwork from 1965. She had been married to her husband for like 60 years, but she lost it 10 years ago because she still wore the engagement ring.
0: Am I wrong for wanting to know the story of how that happened? How did you drop how did you drop the ring in the toilet? Was
1: maybe
0: there a party going on?
1: Maybe she had a spa treatment where she lost a lot of weight really fast.
0: Yeah.
1: And what is it? Because we all want to know. And her ring just slips off. I know. Your mind's racing. I know.
0: There's a way that it can fall off in the toilet, I guess. But
1: you're good. You're really trying to make sure you're clean.
0: Right. Yeah. That's what I was thinking. That's where I was going with that, too. Yeah.
1: I know, Leah. Leave it to me.
0: Híjole. You're listening to 93.3 The Q. It's Carlos D and Leah Black. You want those Hillary Duff tickets? We got another shot for you to win. Coming up this morning, 7:30, 93.3 The Q.

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2: Noise.
1: Whoa. The FYP.
3: All right, let's jump into it. So, ladies, if you feel like you're doing absolutely everything around the house, we got some brand new data. Might actually make you smile this morning. But before we get to that, what you got in your FYP?
4: So, Kirk Hammett, he is the guitar player for Metallica. Yes, they were recently playing a show in Dublin in front of like 50,000 people. Yeah, so, you can picture this whole scene, right? Rocking out. He's doing this song called Seek and Destroy, and it's very like... Well, the title explains it. But he was wearing a shirt that says Taylor Swift is a CIA PSYOP. And I don't know what PSYOP means. I had to look it up. It's short for a psychological operation, usually geared toward like military initiatives, right? So basically it's like a mind control thing. And so he's basically implying Taylor Swift is a CIA plant that she is, they are working on her mind controlling,
3: that's,
4: you know,
3: deep.
4: The millions,
3: yeah.
4: Right? Okay. So Swifties were not happy about this.
3: No.
4: But check it out. He comes out. He's like, you know, rocking. And he goes to the front of the crowd and he puts his foot up on this speaker and he falls off the stage.
3: That's what you get. Well, that just proves maybe Taylor Swift is a PSYOP because
4: right?
3: She's like, all right, guys.
4: Yeah. Can we make him fall off the stage?
3: Here
4: please?
3: We go in 3, 2, 1. Later.
4: And luckily, he was uninjured. We don't wish any harm on anyone. He did joke about the incident online, and he has been quiet about his Taylor Swift shirt. But man, Swifties are calling this instant karma, baby.
3: It is, for real. All right, so we talk, you know, ladies talk a lot of game about their partners forgetting to take out the trash or leaving their boots or shoes in the middle of the hallway. But modern dads are officially stepping up. The Institute of Family Studies ran the numbers and found that married dads are putting in about 30 hours a week of domestic duties and kid care. To put that in perspective, that is a massive 200% jump for what grandpas were doing back in 1965,
4: yay,
3: which is only about 10 hours a week. Back then, moms were grinding for over 50 hours a week on chores alone. The total workload is more distributed now, which is great. Because a long day at work, the kids were all hustling, we're all doing it. Dads, I'm glad you put in the work.
4: Yes.
3: Makes me feel good.
4: I can attest that Carlos probably does 30 hours just on laundry alone.
3: I ain't even lying on that one.
4: Sitting on the couch under mountains. You could barely see his head popping out.
3: Yeah, there's still it's a constant mountain. I'm like, I got twin teenage girls, and I'm like, how many outfits do you guys wear?
4: Also, have you reminded them that just because you try it on and look in the mirror and decide you don't want to wear it, doesn't mean it's dirty?
3: Oh, they're asleep right now, and I want to call them out. Sometimes I get laundry baskets, and at the bottom of the laundry basket is still folded clothes that I folded.
4: Girls.
3: Last week, and I'm like... Okay, can we put these clothes away, kids?
4: Do we need a little YouTube laundry tutorial 101?
3: Yeah, that's going to work.
4: I'm sure there's already one on there.
3: Yeah.
4: You send them links. They're all,
3: Dad. Yeah, Dad, I know.
4: Lame.
3: I know.

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1: Every morning, they keep me going.
0: Makes me feel so good.
2: Wake up.
0: Pump me up. You get me ready for the day. I love the morning show.
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5: Traffic continues light across the metro this morning. West and eastbound travel on...
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13: What did you guys do for your first date?
14: He asked me if I'd ever been to his church. He was like, it's casual. Want to come see it? And it was beautiful. It felt peaceful.
13: He's bringing Jesus to date one. Like, I ain't mad at that.
20: She's smart. She's
2: beautiful. She's got this career. She's confident. She's everything.
15: And that's a bad thing?
2: No, it's just, I'm not like her. Like, I work a regular job at a tire shop. I didn't finish college. I'm not, you know, like the guy someone like her dreams about.
15: 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She went out with you. Doesn't that mean something?
2: I didn't want her to wake up one day embarrassed by me. I thought it was better to just disappear before it hurt more.
20: Nathan, I am not looking for perfect. I'm looking for real, and you are.
2: Oh, man. You're so out of my league. I didn't think I even deserved a shot.
20: 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You just had to be you.
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21: A Better Life with Dr. Sanjay Gupta.
22: Osteoporosis affects millions of people in the United States and around the world. It's a disease that basically causes someone's bones to become weak, brittle, and porous, which can increase their risk of fractures. Now, the good news here is there are things you can do other than, or in addition to, taking medications to prevent fractures before it's too late. One is to up your intake of calcium and vitamin D. You also want to eat more protein. One functional medicine dietitian told us that that helps build muscle, and if you're building muscle strength, then you are also building bone strength. You want to be mindful of your workouts. The best ways to build bone density, one therapist told us, are going to be resistance exercises like lifting weights, and also exercises that make your bones take a bit of an impact, such as jumping or even running, just loading the bones a little bit more. I'm Dr. Sanjay Gupta, helping you live a better life.
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23: 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One of the first records that I learned from Michael Jackson was Lady of My Life. And actually, on my new album, I did a tribute to Michael Jackson. So he's definitely one of the guys that I look up to and appreciated everything he did for music.
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0: Where do all the funny stories come from, Florida? He is deciding to live his best life. Yes, I said 85 years old.
1: Damn.
0: But living his best life may not be inside the law. Cops allegedly caught William Bosworth street racing at 110 miles per hour.
1: Damn.
0: In a 45 mile per hour zone.
1: Maybe he's just trying to take himself out, you know?
0: Oh my God, Carlos!
1: Even though he can be taking other people out, which is a scary thing about it, but why was he going so fast? Well, does he have an excuse for it?
0: He does. On the body cam, he said he wasn't racing. He said he was just trying to get away from another driver.
1: That fast?
0: I know. He added he was having a little ride in my favorite car. He's now looking at charges for street racing and driving at excessive speeds. 85-year-old man, Cordula!
1: I would have been blown away if I was a police officer rolling up to him and just, like, looking in and seeing an 85-year-old man in there.
0: You expect it to be, no offense, but like a teenager, a 20-year-old. Yeah. Wow. So anyways, living his best life, but not safe, bro. Like, at least I thought it would at least be on the highway or something.
1: I wonder if he's driving one of those big old trucks, because I always see these big old trucks. I don't know where y'all are headed to, but they're like flying on Paseo del Norte. And I'm like, bro.
0: I know. And also,
1: slow your roll. You bought a big truck. It's not a car. We don't need to race it.
0: Yeah. And like, think if you had to stop real fast. I just want you to think about this, because you might be listening to us right now. We love you. But when you drive that fast, how are you going to stop that fast?
1: Right. Yeah.
0: That's all I'm putting in your mind.
1: Not only that. I mean, I got kids on the road, bro.
0: I know. Like, I know.
1: You need to chill out, dog.
0: If I could say, I was driving a big ass vehicle to and from Denver over the weekend, the last several days. And we have our camper van is a Ford Transit high roof. So you're 6'2". You could stand up in that thing. It's very tall.
1: Yeah, how fun.
0: It's like a Ford 350.
1: I've seen it from far. It looks cool.
0: Yeah, it's like a Ford 350 truck, but it's on, you know, tall.
1: Right.
0: But anyways, coming through Vegas and all that by those canyons, when that wind whips through, it was all...
1: Oh, yeah.
0: It felt like God was like slapping my van. I was all... Like, I thought
1: don't
0: I was
1: be going fast, Leah Black.
0: Tip over.
1: I know, right? Well, I'm glad you're home safe.
0: Thanks.
1: 93.3 The Q. It's Carlos D. Leah Black. Good morning.

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23: My mom, she's so cute. 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I feel like, I mean, Icon, that's such a big title. It's such a big thing to say or to even be said about myself. So... now the pressure's on. I have to live up to that.
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13: So my coworker, Brittany, has been obsessing over her ex for months. She begged me to go out with him to see if he'd moved on or whatever.
24: Hold up. So, like, you were like a spy? Like an actual, like, reconnaissance mission? Is this what's going on?
13: Well, I know how it sounds. I just said yes because she's my friend. I thought it would be quick and awkward, but Miguel was nothing like she described. She said he was boring and selfish, but he asked me about my family, and he paid attention when I talked, and he made me laugh.
25: Uh-oh, somebody caught feelings on a spy mission.
13: I didn't mean to, but now Brittany keeps asking me for intel, and I don't know what to tell her. Because Miguel was, I think he was genuinely sweet.
26: Wow. You know, I had the best time I've had with you in, like, forever.
25: This is a whole, like, romantic comedy happening right here on our station.
13: Miguel, would you want to try again, like, for real this time? Like, no ulterior motives?
26: Are you kidding me? Of course. Yeah.

0: What did you guys do for your first date?
1: He asked me if I'd ever been to his church. He was like, it's casual. Want to come see it? And it was beautiful. It felt peaceful.
0: He's bringing Jesus to date one. Like, I ain't mad at that.
2: She's smart. She's beautiful. She's got this career. She's confident. She's everything.
0: And that's a bad thing?
2: No, it's just, I'm not like her. Like, I work a regular job at a tire shop. I didn't finish college. I'm not, you know, like the guy someone like her dreams about.
0: She picked you. She went out with you. Doesn't that mean something?
2: And I didn't want her to wake up one day embarrassed by me. I thought it was better to disappear before it hurt more.
1: Nathan, I am not looking for perfect. I'm looking for real. And you are.
2: Oh, man. You're so out of my league. I didn't think I even deserved a shot.
1: Okay, you already had the shot. And you didn't even have to try that hard. You just had to be you.
2: Thank you.
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8: A scorcher across New Mexico for your Monday. Lots of sunshine, 97 the high for Albuquerque and 90 on the plaza in Santa Fe. I'm KOAT 7 Weather Chief Meteorologist Byron Morton for KOAT.
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0: You're listening to 93.3 The Cure. It is Carlos T. and Leah Black. Good morning. Thank you so much for waking up with us. Another shout out to go check out Hillary Duff coming up at 8 o'clock this morning if you want to go. So welcome to your emotional depth story for Monday. So we hear so much tough news, right?
1: Yes.
0: But this is a beautiful reminder of real love. A bride recently got married, and 10 years after her father tragically passed away, she wanted a piece of him there for her big day. So her family had stayed in touch through letters with the man who received her father's organ donations. She invited him to the wedding and asked him to do the honors of walking her down the aisle. Oh. During the ceremony, she placed her hand directly on his chest so she could feel her father's heartbeat one more time as she said her vows.
1: I'm not crying, you're crying.
0: You're really crying right now.
1: Oh, my gosh.
0: Oh, so her dad, his heart was there the entire time.
1: Oh, my gosh. She got married. Oh, my gosh. I love this story.
0: Yeah, I think it's just beautiful. It's just an act of kindness that, I mean, for him to show up there and walk her down the aisle.
1: Oh, my God. Woo. It's like her dad did. It's like her dad is there. And coming from a girl who yesterday, Father's Day, shout out to everyone who has also, Carlos and I are in the same boat. We've both lost our dads. So yesterday was a little rough for me. It was a little tender. It always is. I love that story. Oh, my gosh.
0: I know.
1: And I'm sure that guy was crying.
0: Emotional.
1: Because he's around because her dad. Like, the whole thing. I love it.
0: And this was 10 years ago. And I've always talked to people about grief when you lose someone that you really love so much that it's just so hard. You never get over it.
1: Never.
0: Like, there's never. It honestly gets worse because I feel like things happen in your life that you're just so sad that they can't experience. Even the good stuff, the really good stuff that happens. And you're like, man, I wish I could share this. Even though, you know, I pray and I believe in all those things.
1: Talk to him in the universe.
0: I talk to him in the universe. But I just, I wish he can experience that stuff.
1: Oh, my gosh. I know. And I think of you with your girls, like, because they never got to meet him. And did your son meet him?
0: Yeah, he was just a baby.
1: But he was
0: though.
1: A baby. He doesn't remember.
0: Yeah, he was just such a little baby.
1: So I think of you for that. And then I think for me, selfishly, I just think that Wayne and my dad would have like been cheersing and like had a great time together.
0: Right.
1: And my dad would love him.
0: He would.
1: And you know, and
0: you
1: so,
0: say that all the time too.
1: Because my dad never got to like see me grown up and make a lot of bad, kiss a lot of frogs to get to, which is good. My dad wasn't around for that.
0: Yeah.
1: But like the fact that I finally found my person and they would be homies and it's so sad that they're gone. Anyway,
0: so the story definitely brings to light those people that we love and we've lost. And wow, such an amazing story. I love it.

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3: 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This is at 2nd Street and El Pueblo Road. That intersection has

0: listening to 93.3 The Q. It is Carlos T and Leah Black. So we all want to make that money, right?
1: Heck yeah.
0: We want to do a little hustling. There's a popular Reddit thread right now that people are talking about how they made a ton of money.
1: Oh, I'm there for it. Send me the link right now.
0: I know. Going through them, though, I'm just like, I don't know.
1: Is there anything legit?
0: You know,
1: I like that you're looking at it for me.
0: Yeah, I mean, a lot of it's like doing crypto, you know, buying a ton and just hoping it works.
1: Well, geez, come on. What about the rest of us? What if you don't have money to invest in crypto?
0: Do you guys, you don't need a lot of money to invest. I remember a while back, I did buy like GameStop and buy like a few other crypto things that blew up out of nowhere.
1: Why are you still here?
0: And I was able to make like a crazy amount of money
1: with it.
0: Yeah, dude. And I was just like, man, and I started doing the math in my head because I didn't spend a lot of money, maybe $100 on each one, right?
1: Okay. Oh, wow.
0: And I was like, man, if I would have spent like all my money in my accounts, I would be a multimillionaire.
1: Shut the front door.
0: I'm swear to you.
1: Oh my gosh. And so what do we invest in now,
0: man? How do you figure that out? So a lot of people are sharing their hustles and why they did it. A lot of it is just investing in volatile assets, coins, stuff like that.
1: Do not invest at your own will. We are just radio people, okay?
0: Yeah, obviously. And we're still working, so why would you trust us? Right?
1: What are some other ways? Okay, what else?
0: Launching a physical business, a specialty agency or service-based startup.
1: Okay.
0: Just maybe even partner up with people, start your own business, right? Okay. We don't want to work for the man anymore.
1: Right. No.
0: Don't we want to work for ourselves?
1: Yes.
0: Building an audience platform from YouTube, TikTok, podcasts, monetizing ad revenue, brand sponsorships, merchandise.
1: Oh, yeah.
0: We talk about this stuff because this is the business that we're in, right?
1: UGC accounts, user-generated content. There can be some money there, seriously.
0: There is. And there's people that are generating tons of money, but you still got to put the work in.
1: I know, it's still work.
0: Or pray that one video goes viral.
1: Hits. Yeah.
0: Isn't that crazy that some people have made a career off of one video going viral?
1: It is crazy. And how do you keep that momentum? It's like coming out with that amazing, perfect song, that single, and then you're like, how do I follow it up with another amazing song?
0: Right. If you want to do some popular stuff, obviously you can invest your cash into a high-yield savings account.
1: I think they're at like 4 or 5% now. You can find some.
0: 7 to 10% annually over long periods.
1: I know we're nerding out right now, but seriously, think about if you invested $50 a month or $100 a month, whatever you could do, if you can do that. It does add up. If you could just kind of make yourself forget about it, that's the thing. You got to forget about it.
0: Have you ever heard of people like selling their life insurance?
1: No. Do tell.
0: But
1: I don't even have life
0: insurance. Then all of a sudden, well, I guess if you don't have anybody to pass it along to, I guess maybe it works out. But yeah, I think you pass it to someone, a company.
1: No way.
0: They buy it. They give you money. But then you don't get life insurance, right? Like you don't get, well, you're gone, so it doesn't really matter.
1: I guess so. If you don't have kids or if you don't have a spouse.
0: Right.
1: Interesting.
0: Nobody gets it.
1: Hey, there's a hustle everywhere, isn't there? If you've learned anything from this show, know that it's never.
0: We don't follow any of them. Yeah. And that's, again, why we're still here. Entertaining y'all.
1: At least there's laughs.
0: Yeah. At least we're a bunch of clowns. Dance, monkey.

0: All right, you want to win tickets to go check out Hillary Duff. You still got time to text in and win. All you got to do is get your phone and text in the keyword Duff, D-U-F-F, to 505-843-9393. Also, get qualified for a chance to attend Hillary Duff soundcheck right here in Albuquerque. You know we got you.
1: Oh, my gosh. We got to talk about this. Can you imagine just maybe 36 tornado reports coming in this morning here? Do you know how insane that would feel? Like,
0: that sounds scary to me.
1: Terrifying.
0: I would not be down for that.
1: What about, that's just this morning, right? Well, I'm talking about Illinois. They have already set so many records. They are setting an actually brand new records, single year record for tornadoes, as more are spinning this morning. They've had 100, these are for the most tornadoes in a year. The National Weather Service says that they have experienced at least 147 tornadoes so far in 2026. Hell, it's no. Only 6 months in.
0: Not about that life.
1: Only 6 months in. And last year they were at 142. So this is crazy. Even this morning, into this morning, there's like 36 reports coming in. Two people were killed. The current storm system, good thing I'm not a meteorologist. I can't say these words. They're pushing to the east today, but like 6 months in, you've already had 147 tornadoes.
0: I want to scare you even more.
1: Okay,
0: so,
1: sure.
0: So Socorro County, which is right below us.
1: Yeah.
0: They've had 17 earthquakes in just a few days.
1: I've been
0: and so
1: seeing
0: everybody's
1: this.
0: Wondering what is going on in Socorro County. Obviously, we know that there's this huge magma field underneath. So we get the hot springs. That's where
1: hot
0: we get the hot water.
1: Liquid magma.
0: All the things. But a lot of people are kind of freaking out about it. Like, what is going on here? Are we going to have a volcano here pretty soon? Geologists, what are they saying? How are they unfolding the secret behind it? So New Mexico Tech geologists say this isn't unusual for one of the most seismically active regions in the state.
1: Oh, okay.
0: And they're so saying that it's natural.
1: Oh.
0: It's big in the last 50 years.
1: Well, why are we noticing it? Yeah.
0: Because of the earthquakes.
1: No, I'm saying,
0: yeah,
1: why are these earthquakes happening all of a sudden?
0: Just because of the magma body underneath. It's just rumbling.
1: Shit.
0: That's what happens. When there's stuff in your belly, sometimes it rumbles. That's what's going on. So did you know there's molten rock 12 miles underneath Socorro County? Just like flowing.
1: 12 miles down.
0: Can you just flowing under there? There's like lava magma field just like flowing.
1: Isn't that wild if you just think
0: crazy?
1: Of a cross section of us and you just go and there's like a flowing, what?
0: I wish, honestly, I want to see live volcano in New Mexico. I don't want nobody to get hurt, but how cool would it be to have like flowing lava like somewhere in New Mexico?
1: Be careful what you wish for, like in Hawaii.
0: Yeah, there's flowing lava there and people go check it out.
1: Because our volcanoes have been inactive for who knows how long, right? So
0: On Albuquerque?
1: The west side.
0: Yeah, they're not active. Yeah. West side. When were the last times they were active?
1: We should go down the rabbit hole.
0: I know. Maybe go down the rabbit hole. Yeah, you can look that up. We'll check in with Leah here in a little bit. But all right. So coming up at 8 o'clock, we got another shot for you to go check out. Hillary Duff, you want to go? You know we got you.

0: slowdowns from an accident in the North Valley. This is at 2nd Street and El Pueblo Road. That intersection has delays.
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15: You know Trent, right?
16: Trent the Grunter?
15: I love it when people name people, because I do that to everybody.
16: He makes these weird noises constantly, right? Like, he took me out to dinner. He thought he was being all cool. We went to Compo. He makes these noises when he chews. It's like somebody, stepping in mud. It's just like, what the hell?
15: Stop.
16: When he sat down, it was like, ugh. And then, oh my God, then he reached for bread and he's like, ugh, yeah.

0: It's K-Dog from Carlos and Kiki in the morning. Another fun fact for me, Grease 2, my favorite musical of all time. And yes, there is a Grease 2. It's not just Grease. That's one of my favorites, most definitely. Don't judge me.
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4: 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Like, she's really just knows what she wants and gets it done and believes in what she believes in and is honest. 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
3: Omarion.
7: Hey.
3: Do you take time to just do music, or do you do music, TV, movies all at the same time?
7: Everything is kind of staggered. I mean, sometimes, you know, like if I'm doing my album, like say for 3 or 4 months, I'll just focus on that. You know, I won't, you know, do anything else. I'll just focus on that. But, you know, the beauty about being able to, you know, act and, you know, to get acting roles is brilliant because, you know, it kind of, like say for instance, you know, the music industry, it can be spontaneous sometimes.
3: Right.
7: You might not always know your schedule, opposed to, you know, when you go on a movie set, you know exactly what you're going to do. It's like a 9-to-5. You know, you work for certain hours and then you go and head home, you know.
3: Right.
7: You can actually go and relax after work, you know.
3: Yeah. So, you can kind of get a regular schedule going.
7: Exactly. So I kind of like to, you know, break up the contrast every now and then, you know, and go ahead and book a movie so I can, you know, stay home or stay wherever it is, you know, just basically in one place, you know.
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9: 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I know right now I sound all about the dogs. But I'm just telling you, when I open the door, I don't know why. 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
3: You're listening to 93.3 The Q. It's Carlos G and Leah Black. Good morning. Thank you so much for waking up with us. We got our boy Forrest here with Albuquerque Isotopes.
13: What is
3: you
13: up,
3: know
13: everybody?
3: It.
13: Thanks yeah. for having me this morning.
3: Yeah, representing. We love it.
14: We are excited because we've got a big homestand going on. You're going to talk all about it, but also little self-shameless plug.
13: Let's go.
14: I got asked to sing the anthem this Sunday.
13: Let's go. It's going to be so much fun. All you Leah Black fans, come out on Sunday. 1:35 first pitch.
14: Yep.
13: Anthem will happen about, you know, 1:20, 1:15.
14: Yeah.
13: So make sure you're in your seats.
3: Yeah, I'll be there screaming.
14: It's a Sunday.
3: I know her. I know her.
14: I hope you just yell really loud right before.
3: Okay. Yeah, dude, you can just find me in the crowd. Can you just, like, point at me?
14: I'll be like, Carlos!
3: This is for you, dog! This is in America.
14: All right, enough of that. Let's talk about why you're here, me singing the anthem. Week of games.
13: Yeah, so we're in the middle of a 2-week homestand. We start the second half on Tuesday, 6-game series against the Salt Lake Bees, Tuesday to Sunday. And we kick things right off the bat on Tuesday with everybody's favorite Tuesday,
14: Taco Tuesday.
3: Taco Tuesday.
14: Carlos is playing the music. music right now.
13: Oh, yeah. We got some Mikasa tacos. You know, it's seasoned ground beef, crispy fried potatoes layered in a crispy taco shell, then topped with some melted shredded cheese, lettuce, homemade salsa. Oh. We got some green chili tacos. Self-explanatory. Yeah. And, of course, a taco, burger taco.
3: I love so talking about it.
13: It's a burger in a taco.
14: Oh, my gosh.
3: Oh, yeah.
14: All the tacos.
13: Chef Jim, you know, I can't say it enough. He just levels up every single week. I don't know how
14: awesome.
13: He does it.
14: That's awesome.
3: Let's go. Yeah. All right. So we're excited about this. You guys have a lot of great things going on this week and this weekend
13: this
3: as well.
13: Oh, yeah. So the Friday, it's Orbit's birthday celebration.
14: Ah!
13: So come on down and wish the back-to-back mascot of the year a happy birthday. We're giving out 2,000 Orbit hats to the first 2,000 fans through the gates on Friday. We have post-game fireworks. We have pre-game autograph session on the concourse. Saturday, it's Duke's Retro Night.
3: Let's go.
13: Throwing it
14: Love
13: back.
14: That.
13: We have the Albuquerque Professional Baseball Hall of Fame pre-game induction ceremony with Branch Rickey III, former Pacific Coast League president who helped get the Topes here to Albuquerque.
3: That's dope.
13: And, of course, former ISTOPS manager Lorenzo Bundy, who's a manager from 2011 to 13, will have Duke's merchandise on the concourse. And
14: Drone show
13: post-game Saturday night.
14: Those things are amazing.
13: Oh, my. It's going to blow your mind if you've never seen one before. Like, it is next level. You think fireworks are cool?
3: Yeah.
13: Hold my beer, dog.
3: Hold my beer. All right. So, listen, I want to give a shout-out to all the fans that show up.
13: Yeah.
3: Apparently, we're breaking records for
13: yeah,
3: us.
13: Yeah, so we're on pace once again for the fifth straight year to lead the entire Pacific Coast League in attendance.
3: Amen.
13: Thank you for the shout-out, Carlos. Thank you to everybody across Albuquerque and across the state of New Mexico
14: for
13: helping and supporting us. Cannot thank you all enough.
14: I'm going to tell you, that stadium is so badass. Like,
3: yeah.
14: I am a berm sitter myself because oftentimes we'll go and then we'll have friends say, oh, we're going to come too, or they want to bring their little ones and they can run around. So, like, after the anthem, I will be sitting over in the berm. They've got the beer garden. They've got the kids area. Like, our friends with kids can come. So, anyways, I'm a berm sitter. But my point of all this is that no matter where you sit in that stadium, the seats are just great, and the views are great, and the sunsets and the, you know, everything
3: is
14: awesome.
3: Yeah. Our team's playing.
13: Yeah, the baseball's quality. We were 39-35 in the first half. We were just a few games out of winning first place.
14: Dang. What? Local craft beer.
13: Oh, yeah. That craft corner's incredible. You have like 15 to 20 local beer choices.
3: Yeah. What don't we have?
13: Yeah, right?
3: What don't we have?
14: Yeah.
3: Nada. All right,
14: come
3: so show up. We'll see you all out there for us. Thank you so much for coming.
13: Yes, sir. Thank you, Carlos.
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0: also gets entered in for that VIP.
1: Amen.
0: Okay, so we got to talk about sunscreen misinformation. And I grew up in a time where, I know this sounds like, I feel so old saying this, but like it wasn't that long ago, what I'm saying is, in society where people weren't really told to put on a bunch of sunscreen.
1: Yeah, never.
0: Like, right. We were just outside for hours and hours. We would get burnt like once a season or whatever, sometimes twice a season. I'm not saying it's good. This is awful. But now there's all this misinformation going around. And what I've realized too is not only that, tan maxing is back. And like, as I keep saying, the 90s are back. We know that in full effect. I'm here for most all of it, except for the cigarette smoking and the burning your skin in a bed. So people are going to start tanning again and they're trying to like get all dark again and like really glow up. We have come so far with our technology. Will self-tanners please don't be burning your skin?
1: I didn't know those existed anymore, to be honest. Right? I had no idea self-tanning beds existed. I just thought there was so many issues with them.
0: Right. Well, and there are, but now I guess they still exist in places. They haven't been outlawed. And, you know, there's also walk-in spray tan things that you could use if you want to get an instant tan. But nearly half of all Americans scored a C or lower on the American Academy of Dermatology's Sun Safety Quiz, with 33% of Gen Z receiving a D or an F. Because
1: that's crazy.
0: People are getting out of it. And I thought, I was like, thinking that the trend is like really self-care and taking care of your skin, and now it's trending to like burning it.
1: Yeah, because I feel like my kids, they know the UV
0: is bad.
1: They know the
0: index.
1: Rate of it,
0: the index
1: every single day. They know. They're just like days
0: funny?
1: To wear.
0: My bestie is like that. I was up in Denver visiting my mom, and my bestie's all, oh, good thing you're not here today, because Albuquerque has the highest UV index in the whole country today.
1: And we do a lot because of our elevation. So you definitely got to protect yourself in Albuquerque or high elevation places.
0: All I want to say is, if you look at my skin closely, you don't want to have these fine lines and wrinkles, y'all. So wear your damn sunscreen.
1: Yeah, for real.
0: Sorry, I'm done preaching.
1: You look fine, whatever. 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
14: A better life with Dr. Sanjay Gupta.
15: For years, we've been talking about both the positive and negative effects of being on social media. And I would say, by and large, for older adults, social media is net positive. Not all positive, but net positive. Helps them keep in touch with friends and stay social. But for younger people, social media use, especially heavy use, tends to be net negative. In fact, according to this year's World Happiness Report, youth who use social media more than 5 hours a day reported a lower level of well-being. And researchers who studied this sort of thing found that many teens wish these platforms didn't even exist, and yet they can't seem to stop using them. Experts we talked to largely suggested two things. Ideally, along with your friend group, take some time offline. Also, try to recurate your algorithm so it shows you posts that'll make you feel good. I'm Dr. Sanjay Gupta, helping you live a better life.
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18: Yeah, Funko but Pop? It's like cause dolls, but that's art. That's different.
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17: How do you wash your body? 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
18: Loofah.
19: And it. I mean, the soap just comes off that so good. Yes.
17: 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I'm team Lupa as well.
0: Matt, what are your thoughts?
20: 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I'm a hand guy.
17: Yeah.
20: 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I just, I lather
17: up. Okay, well, if you're using lather. 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Like, you have to go down?
20: No, I'm an ass to face guy.
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28: 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Ugh. 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
6: Albuquerque weather. A scorcher across New Mexico for your Monday. Lots of sunshine, 97 the high for Albuquerque and 90 on La Paz and Santa Fe. I'm KOAT 7 Weather Chief Meteorologist Ira Morton for KOAT.
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0: 823, and you're listening to 93.3 The Q. It is Carlos D and Leah Black. Good morning. Thank you so much for waking up with us. Now, if you want to go check out Hillary Duff live, you can text the keyword Duff, D-U-F-F, to 505-843-9393, and also get automatically qualified to check her out when she's in town and go to the Q's exclusive sound check.
1: I got to talk about this because this is so crazy. We know that Albuquerque has seen a couple SWAT situations in our years here. No judgment. They happen everywhere. But this was in Arizona. We don't have the robots yet delivering food, like through DoorDash yet, but Arizona does. So imagine here, there's a SWAT situation, and pretend that we have robots that deliver our food, right? Like,
0: yeah,
1: DoorDash
0: like
1: style.
0: Like in Austin.
1: Yeah, yeah. So this is in Arizona. They have all these things now. There was a SWAT situation, and somebody ordered food from DoorDash, and it's called Dot the Robot. This is in Chandler, Arizona. The Dot the Robot shows up in this SWAT situation, rolled right in, ignored police commands to get out of here. It's like, I don't
0: know. Get out of here, boy.
1: Yeah, I'm not listening to you.
0: I got food to deliver.
1: Dot was clearly on a mission and didn't want to be delayed. So a technician came. They had to like actually call DoorDash. A technician came, collected Dot, and hauled it away in a truck because Dot wouldn't leave.
0: Well, what's wrong with Dot being there? What's Dot going to do?
1: Well, she's going to get injured. Just kidding. God. I know she's a robot. But like, who knows what is being delivered? You know what I mean? Like, what if it's the people in the SWAT situation and they're trying to get some guns delivered or something? Well, I guess
0: you
1: can't do that,
0: deliver
1: but,
0: that on
1: well,
0: DoorDash.
1: I don't know. I'm just
0: what
1: imagining
0: kind of DoorDash
1: here.
0: Are you part of?
1: Right? But that they had to get Dot out of there because she was in the middle of the crossfire.
0: She would have been fine.
1: But and also, the criminals can't be fed if they're stuck in their house. You can't be calling DoorDash.
0: Is that a rule now? You can't eat while you're being a criminal?
1: You're wasting my tax dollars. Get out of that house. The SWAT people are standing by it. He's ordering DoorDash.
0: He's
1: I don't know
0: hungry.
1: If it was. I don't know
0: maybe
1: if it was the
0: maybe
1: guy.
0: Maybe he planned on staying there for a little while. You know,
1: that's what I'm like, saying.
0: Criminals got to eat. And why am I sticking in for the criminals?
1: Yeah.
0: Who's what?
1: Come on, Ella fella.
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0: right, this is a week that you can win tickets to go check out Hillary Duff. That is right, with LaRue and Jade Lamacq. Plus, you want to attend the Q soundcheck party? Hey, we're going to get you qualified for that. Let's hit it at 9 o'clock for another shot to win.
1: Okay, we got to talk about this. I saw this story, and I want to break it down a little bit and analyze it because there is an entirely gluten-free cruise that is set for 2028.
0: Why?
1: I knew you were going to say this. So if you absolutely cannot have gluten, you're not just... There's a difference between gluten sensitive.
0: Mm-hmm.
1: And I get you're trying to be healthy. I totally get that. And celiac disease. Celiac disease is a real... not that gluten sensitivity is not real, but this is a thing where people truly, truly cannot have even any form of gluten, right?
0: Look, okay. I stay away from gluten. Yeah. Like, I'm not a gluten guy, but right. I don't need to go on a cruise to stay away from it.
1: But
0: can
1: you
0: I
1: don't
0: just
1: have
0: do it?
1: Celiac disease.
0: Well, if you still don't eat it? Why?
1: But here's the deal. I found out.
0: Just because you're around someone that eats it, you're like,
1: celiac
0: oh my God.
1: Celiac disease is if you can inhale
0: oh, damn.
1: Gluten and you can For still... Real? Have your problems with
0: I
1: that.
0: I didn't know. So,
1: yeah.
0: So if you like start making out with some dude that's full of gluten,
1: yes.
0: You're going to get like
1: I didn't
0: affected.
1: Even think of that. Oh my gosh, yes. So they do say choose restaurants where the risk of airborne gluten is low if this is you. So dedicated gluten-free restaurants are ideal, but they're not always possible. So this is for the people that truly can't have gluten or you just want to feel not judged because you're like asked for it all the time. You're like, do you have gluten-free options? So it's launching in 2028. If you're interested, it's going to be on Oceania Cruises and it's going to go across the British Isles to England, Ireland, and Scotland. They say the idea is simple. They want people to be able to go on vacation and not have to constantly be thinking or worrying about their food.
0: I get it.
1: So they can eat anything they want. And I'm sure they're going to make amazing cuisines because cruises always have good food, right? But
0: I
1: yeah,
0: don't know. They're
1: I know.
0: Full of glutens. can I use this as an excuse to stay away from people I don't like? Like, A... They must be full of glutens, and I'm more into the glutes.
1: Ayo!
0: Hey!
1: We love glutes
0: I'm
1: on this
0: totally
1: show.
0: A booty guy. Hey, did I just say that out loud?
1: I love glutes, too. Let's go.
0: Oh, you who wears short shorts. You're listening to 93.3 The Q.

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2: All right, what is trending right now on your feed on Instagram, Facebook, TikTok? 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
3: It makes me a little cringy, and I'm so sorry because I'm a super fan of this woman, but Britney Spears.
2: Oh my God, those
3: doing
2: videos.
3: Her videos, doing her thing, you know, whatever, but now she's... Yesterday, she probably had a hard day on Father's Day or something, like some of us did, that maybe our, you know, her dad's still around, but like our dads are gone, and maybe she was feeling emo. I don't know, but she has put out in the universe that she is hoping for another baby.
2: I'm sorry. Like, I love Britney. I'm down to stick up for her. I'm team Britney. 100%. Like, I love Britney Spears.
3: We love her. She's an icon.
2: And I want the best for her, even as a person. I just, there's just so many great things that I adore about Britney, but... I just feel like now's not the right time to be having babies.
3: No.
2: And I hate to be judging. Who am I to say? I agree 100%.
3: But you're a dad. But at least you've had, well, you haven't had babies, but it's a co-parenting thing. But
2: yeah, but I just see the videos and stuff. And if I'm just basing my decision off of what's going on there.
3: I know.
2: They are a little crazy.
3: She's crazy. I'll say it. I'm sorry. Come at me. It's how I'm allowed to share my opinion. I love Britney. We are pulling for her. We're rooting for her. I think that she's in a very, very lonely place. I can't even imagine having all that money, but not really having any true friends. And I think her wanting a baby comes from that place, right? She's like feeling empty, and she's like, maybe if I had a baby, you know what I mean? And I just feel so bad for her. I feel sad for her.
2: I just don't see a kid in that environment.
3: No.
2: And so if she was my neighbor and she was like, hey, Lois, I feel like having a baby, I'd be like, yo, girl.
3: Slow
2: your roll.
3: Down.
2: Yeah.
3: Do you think you'd want to have a baby?
2: Her DMs right now are probably insane.
3: And that's my worry, is that she's very impressionable. I feel like she's stopped mentally maturing at a certain age. And she's like almost like a little kid.
2: They say that with celebrities.
3: I know, like they stop at the age they're peaking or whatever, but I'm so worried she's going to get taken. I mean, she already has sort of been by men that are... Oh, gosh.
2: So I have a question. What about for people that weren't ever celebrities and they peaked at a certain age?
3: Oh, I think it's true. There's a girl I went to high school with.
2: Yeah, she's still the same person, right?
3: She was like the most pretty, the most popular, the most everything. All of us were like, oh, we wanted to be like her.
2: And her makeup's still the same. Her hair's still the same.
3: Makeup and hair still the same. She still is that person.
2: Isn't that crazy how some people just don't evolve? And I feel like that too is like the most popular people, like the coolest people sometimes. They got so many compliments at that age, and they stay that age forever. And you're like, girl, like, why are you still, like, rolling up your pants?
3: You just made me so happy.
2: What?
3: Oh, tight rolling? Yeah, tight rolling. You just made me so happy because I was never popular. Well, not that I wasn't, but you're saying I still could peak.
2: Yeah. You still can. All right, so I want to bring this up. So this is the absolute biggest celebrity breakup story, dominating everything right now. The bombshell dropped that country superstar Jelly Roll and influencer Bunny XO are divorcing. Fans were desperate for details. Bunny just dropped a massive new episode of her Dumb Blonde podcast that already has over 3 million views.
3: Wow.
2: She revealed the split started over a massive Mother's Day argument where she yelled for him to just file the papers.
3: Oh, shoot.
2: And he actually did. But she made it crystal clear that nobody cheated. They are still best friends. They talk every day. In fact, they're actively continuing their IVF journey to have a baby together and co-parent. I am mind blown about this.
3: Wow.
2: But how could you be so confident in your relationship where you're like, look, we love each other. Maybe we're better off as best friends forever. We still want to co-parent. And I'm cool with you being with other people.
3: What?
2: At this point, you're cool with me being with other people because obviously you're not in a relationship anymore. You got to be cool with it. I don't know if it's maturity or if it's, I'm just mind blown.
3: My mind is blown.
2: What is it?
3: It's crazy, but if it works for them, you know, I had these like tiny epiphanies. You know, when you drive long distances on a road trip and you're by yourself and stuff, you think of all these things. But I was thinking about it. It's like, my life isn't for everybody. Your life isn't for everybody. Their life. Maybe some of us are like, what? Like, we don't understand how that could work. Guess what? It's not up to us to decide.
2: It's not up to us to decide. I just kind of want to watch it. And watching her podcast that she's done recently, she's not heartbroken. She's not in tears. She's like, I still call him my husband, which he is my husband. I still love him. He's my best friend.
3: And I'm sure there'll be stages.
2: And she's not hurting.
3: Right.
2: It's just a mind-blowing moment for me. Just like, maybe it's just not time for that relationship to continue.
3: It's Isn't that crazy?
2: You know? And they're both good with it.
3: I know. And I'm sure there'll be stages. One, you know, you go through those stages of grief or whatever. But, like, if they can do this in a healthy way, yeah. I mean, they are flipping the script big time.
2: So we'll see what happens.
3: Yeah.

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12: What did you guys do for your first date?
13: He asked me if I'd ever been to his church. He was like, "It's casual. Want to come see it?" And it was beautiful. It felt peaceful.
12: He's bringing Jesus to date one. Like, I ain't mad at that.
14: She's smart. She's beautiful. She's got this career. She's confident. She's everything.
12: And that's a bad thing?
14: No, it's just, I'm not like her. Like, I work a regular job at a tire shop. I didn't finish college. I'm not, you know, like the guy someone like her dreams about.
12: She picked you? She went out with you. Doesn't that mean something?
14: And I didn't want her to wake up one day embarrassed by me. I thought it's better to disappear before it hurt more.
13: Nathan, I am not looking for perfect. I'm looking for real. And you are.
14: Oh, man. You're so out of my league. I didn't think I even deserved a shot.
13: Okay, you already have the shot, and you didn't even have to try that hard. You just had to be you.
14: Thank you.

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1: 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Bro, as soon as I open the door, I've got this weird thing. I know right now I sound all about the dogs. But I'm just telling you, when I open the door, I don't know why. You know, you just do weird things with animals.
2: No.
1: I guess.
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6: You know Trent, right?
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7: 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Like, he took me out to dinner. He thought he was being all cool. We went to Compo. He makes these noises when he chews. It's like somebody stepping in mud. It's just like, what the hell?
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I'm Bert Parnell. 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

0: Why did you ghost him?
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9: What did you guys do for your first date?
13: He asked me if I'd ever been to his church. He was like, "It's casual. 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And it was beautiful. It felt peaceful.
9: He's bringing Jesus to date one. Like, I ain't mad at that.
14: She's smart. She's beautiful. She's got this career. She's confident. She I mean, she's everything.
9: And that's a bad thing?
14: No, it's just, I'm not like her. Like, I work a regular job at a tire shop. I didn't finish college. I'm not, you know, like the guy someone like her dreams about.
9: 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She went out with you. Doesn't that mean something?
14: 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I thought it was better to disappear before it hurt more.
13: 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I'm looking for real. And you are.
14: 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You're so out of my league. I didn't think I even deserved a shot.
13: 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You just had to be you.
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13: I'm just going to say it. Okay, he tips like someone who's never worked a day in service.
2: Ooh.
13: Like, aggressively poor tipping.
9: So, wait, hold on. Let me get this straight. You ghosted him over money?
13: No. It's not about the money. First date, we get a bill, $50 for dinner. And this man leaves 3 crumpled up singles on the table. $3. And our server was amazing. And Matt just, like, didn't care. So then date 2, at that cute coffee place on Central.
9: Yeah.
13: The barista makes us these, like, gorgeous lattes with that little, like, leaf design and everything. And Matt grabs his drink and walks away like she's invisible.
15: Wait. Why am I tipping a coffee shop again? Like, they literally just push buttons on a machine.
13: And there it is. That's the attitude.

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1: Albuquerque weather. A scorcher across New Mexico for your Monday. Lots of sunshine, 97 the high for Albuquerque and 90 on the plaza in Santa Fe. I'm KOAT 7 Weather Chief Meteorologist Ira Morton for KOAT.
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0: if Taylor Swift threw her bridal bash in Albuquerque? 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
0: It's the JK Bridal Bash, and 93.3 The Q is throwing it. Saturday, July 11th, Cottonwood Mall, 2 p.m. DJ Justin Credible spins live while The Q broadcasts from the scene, dropping prizes every 15 minutes. 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
9: 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I think processing those feelings of, you know, sadness and heartbreak and jealousy and, you know, anger is so important in order to get over those feelings. 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
11: How do you wash your body? 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
12: I feel like it used to just be my hand, but then now it's a loofah.
13: A loofah.
12: Yeah, yes. Loofah. And it, I mean, the soap just comes off
13: it's
12: that so good. Yes.
11: Yeah. I'm team loofah as well.
14: Matt, what are your thoughts?
13: I use hands. I'm a hand guy.
11: Yeah.
13: I don't know. I lather
11: you,
13: up.
11: Okay, well, if you're
13: I
11: using
13: lather.
11: Your hand, I understand, but in that case, you have to go in order because you're not going to wash your ass first and then come back to your face, right? 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
13: No, I'm an ass to face guy.
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0: Why did you ghost him?
1: He just would not shut up about politics and conspiracy theories.
2: Oh, no.
0: He was that dude? Yeah.
1: He got, like, dead serious and said, oh, I wouldn't trust international flights right now because of the shadow government.
2: He said what?
3: Hold on, Vanessa. Are you serious? 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
2: 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In fact, I have none. So, and that's cool, though. You know, again, until Bono says, yeah, he'll do that other record for me and with me, then I may have one. But so far, I have zero. But you won't be missing, you know, anyone, because I want to wrap you in my world, and I want you to come on this journey with me, and we'll be together. All I need is you, really. So you're my guest performer.
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5: I'm just going to say it. Okay, he tips like someone who's never worked a day in service.
2: Ooh.
5: Like, aggressively poor tipping.
6: So wait, hold on. Let me get this straight. You ghosted him over money?
5: No. It's not about the money. First date, we get a bill, $50 for dinner. And this man leaves 3 crumpled up singles on the table. $3. Yeah. And our server was amazing. And Matt just, like, didn't care. So then date 2, at that cute coffee place on Central.
6: Yeah.
5: The barista makes us these, like, gorgeous lattes with that little, like, leaf design and everything. And Matt grabs his drink and walks away like she's invisible.
7: Wait. Why am I tipping a coffee shop again? Like, they literally just push buttons on a machine.
5: And there it is. That's the attitude.

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1: A scorcher across New Mexico for your Monday. Lots of sunshine, 97 the high for Albuquerque and 90 on the plaza in Santa Fe. I'm KOAT 7 Weather Chief Meteorologist Ira Morton for KOAT.
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I used to think about immature things. 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Are you gonna call me like you said you would? Is this really your real phone number?

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Zodiac sign, it must be a Gemini moon, cause we about to go half. Mistakenly, nobody been in a bag, but how many bodies done been in her bag?

Good morning, 93.3 The Q. It's Rachel. Happy Monday. I'm back to work, fresh off vacay. I got to tell you, some people, they get back to work, and they're like, oh, God, I got to get back to work, and they're so mad they're back to work. I'm like one of those weirdos who's like happy to be back to work, happy to get my routine back. It was nice to have time off, but I am happy to be here. Happy Monday. 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
14: So my coworker Brittany has been obsessing over her ex for months. She begged me to go out with him to see if he'd moved on or whatever.
15: Hold up. So, like, you were like a spy, like an actual, like, reconnaissance mission? 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
14: Well, I know how it sounds. I just said yes because she's my friend. I thought it would be quick and awkward, but Miguel was nothing like she described. She said he was boring and selfish, but he asked me about my family, and he paid attention when I talked, and he made me laugh.
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14: I didn't mean to, but now Brittany keeps asking me for intel, and I don't know what to tell her. 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
17: 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Of course. 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
7: What did you guys do for your first date?
8: He asked me if I'd ever been to his church. He was like, it's casual. Want to come see it? And it was beautiful. It felt peaceful.
7: He's bringing Jesus to date one. Like, I ain't mad at that.
9: She's smart. She's beautiful. She's got this career. She's confident. She's everything.
7: And that's a bad thing?
9: No, it's just, I'm not like her. Like, I work a regular job at a tire shop. I didn't finish college. I'm not, you know, like the guy someone like her dreams about.
7: She picked you. She went out with you. Doesn't that mean something?
9: I didn't want her to wake up one day embarrassed by me. I thought it was better to disappear before it hurt more.
8: Nathan, I am not looking for perfect. I'm looking for real. And you are.
9: Oh, man. You're so out of my league. I didn't think I even deserved a shot.
8: Okay, you already have the shot, and you didn't even have to try that hard. You just had to be you.
9: Thank you.

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2: A scorcher across New Mexico for your Monday. Lots of sunshine, 97 the high for Albuquerque and 90 on the plaza in Santa Fe. I'm KOAT 7 Weather Chief Meteorologist Ira Morton for KOAT.
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This

at her bachelorette party over the weekend. It was at Holiday House in Rhode Island. No, her mansion in Rhode Island. Women were getting dropped off in blacked out giant vehicles. There was a fireworks show on the beach. Talk about a bridezilla. Just kidding. She's probably not a bridezilla, but dang, that's a bachelorette party. She's not a bridezilla. She's just rich. It's 93.3 The Q.

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27: Today, Darren reached out because he does not want to be a parent to his girlfriend's son. 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But again, he's like, well, that's not really my kid. I don't want to
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27: parents.
28: Toes. Yeah.
27: Yeah. Iris is on the line.
29: Say he does start disciplining the child. Later on down the line, maybe he disciplines him like too harsh and she's going to become upset later, you know?
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29: Exactly.
27: Oh, wow. 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
0: So my coworker, Brittany, has been obsessing over her ex for months. She begged me to go out with him to see if he'd moved on or whatever.
1: Hold up. So, like, you were like a spy? Like an actual, like, reconnaissance mission? Is this what's going on?
0: Well, I know how it sounds. I just said yes because she's my friend. I thought it would be quick and awkward, but Miguel was nothing like she described. She said he was boring and selfish, but he asked me about my family, and he paid attention when I talked, and he made me laugh.
2: Uh-oh, somebody caught feelings on a spy mission.
0: I didn't mean to, but now Brittany keeps asking me for intel, and I don't know what to tell her. Because Miguel was, I think he was genuinely sweet.
4: Wow. You know, I had the best time I've had with you in, like, forever.
2: This is a whole, like, romantic comedy happening right here on our station.
0: Miguel, would you want to try again, like, for real this time? Like, no ulterior motives?
4: Are you kidding me? Of course. 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
3: Albuquerque weather. A scorcher across New Mexico for your Monday. Lots of sunshine, 97 the high for Albuquerque and 90 on the plaza in Santa Fe. I'm KOAT 7 weather chief meteorologist Byron Morton for KOAT.

93.3 The Q. It's Rachel. Coming up in just a few minutes, did you see Giselle kind of stuck it to Tom Brady on Father's Day? Whew! I think we knew Tom Brady wasn't a great dad. It's on the way with 93.3 The Q.

just might. You're a dad. I hope you had a great Father's Day yesterday. 93.3 The Q. It's Rachel. However, I don't think Tom Brady did. Giselle made a post wishing a happy Father's Day to her husband, Joaquin. Put up a bunch of pictures of him. This is her now second husband with all of her kids. And then also wished her own father a happy Father's Day, but not Tom Brady. Shared photos of all these two men and all these kids, but not Tom Brady. And you know what? I think she was trying to prove a point. We all knew Tom Brady kind of sucked as a dad when he chose football over his kids, didn't we? It's 93.3 The Q.

There's a video making the rounds of Taylor Swift talking about her new song, I Knew It, I Knew You, to Toy Story 5, which had a massive opening weekend, by the way. But she wrote it in one day. She saw the movie at 11, and by 7 o'clock at night, the head of Pixar was coming to the studio to hear what she'd put together. She is unbelievable. 93.3 The Q.

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3: 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And that's just my two cents. You know, of course, there are other many great artists, but those are just a few artists to name.
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10: 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I guess they got into a really big argument about it because she told him that he needs to be more of a father figure in her son's life. 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
11: step on any
10: parent.
11: Toes.
10: Yeah. Iris is on the line.
12: He does start disciplining the child. 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
13: And I agree too, because if he's expressing that he's uncomfortable, then maybe he's not going to give the best discipline to the child.
12: Exactly.
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0: Why did you ghost him?
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3: 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And I was like, "What?" And when I went on the internet, I just saw Unapologetic. It was quite an emotional moment, surprisingly, but I was in shock. I'm excited. 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
7: A scorcher across New Mexico for your Monday. Lots of sunshine, 97 the high for Albuquerque and 90 on La Paz in Santa Fe. I'm KOAT 7 weather chief meteorologist Ira Morton for KOAT.

hey, how would you like some tickets to see Hillary Duff? She's coming to the First Financial Credit Union Amphitheater next week, and I have tickets on the way with the Q2K lunch. 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

0: 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It's lunchtime. That means it's time for Q2K with Rachel.
1: Before we get to the Q2K lunch, I've got tickets to see Hillary Duff next week at the First Financial Credit Union Amphitheater. 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

I always forget about Sakatumi. 93.3 The Q. It's Rachel, Missy Elliott, and DeBrat together. Name a better duo. I'll wait. 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
3: 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She thinks it might have been her eyebrows.
4: 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But honestly, that wasn't even it. It was her dog, man. She's got these two massive mutts. They jumped all over me as soon as I walked in. They smelled like a wet rug, got hair all over my shirt. And she just stood there, not doing nothing, talking about them like they were her children or something. I don't got time for that, man.
5: Wait, you got tackled by the dog squad before y'all even went out?
4: 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We're talking like two middle linebackers coming straight for me.
3: Damn.
4: And she didn't do nothing to control them.
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8: So most people, when they go out of town, what do they get to, like, represent the trip? Keychain or, like, shot glasses, right? That's the norm. Mm-hmm. I guess now there's a thing called tattooism. It's basically, like, wherever you go, you get a tattoo, right?
9: Yes, that's exactly what it is. And I got a YOLO tattoo while I was out of town with friends. 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
11: I've come into my own a little bit, whereas before I think I was afraid to be myself and make decisions and speak out about things I'm passionate about because I thought that it would make me experience some of the stereotypes that women in power often face, like, you know, diva and all this stuff. But what it really is just a woman in charge. Like, she's really just knows what she wants and gets it done and believes in what she believes in and is honest. 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
8: Divorced couples are not living apart for this one reason.
9: Interest rates are so high. Mm-hmm. I guess many of these couples secured the low interest rate and now they're like, well, what are we going to do if we sell our house? Like, we're both kind of going to be screwed.
8: Get an apartment, live your separate spaces, yes. Then figure out the house thing. Do not stay in the same spot. And it's going to make things worse.
9: I just think if you do have kids, it's going to make things confusing because if you're telling your kids like, oh, mommy and daddy aren't together anymore and you're like, oh, okay, but we all still live together.
10: Here, let me solve it. 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
8: everybody's here feeling fine. Tino, Serena, Matt, and our co-host Nicasio, who is feeling very regretful because he took his girl to a concert. Now, you would think, why are you regretful? That's a beautiful thing. Yes, until you realize that it was Chris Brown and he's never heard her scream this way in his entire life.
9: Do you blame
10: her?
9: Like
10: a fool with the paddings on. It's all lit up. I'm like, if I wore that at home, I'd look like a fool.
9: Because yes, you're not Chris Brown.
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8: All right, let's talk Kim Kardashian. Her daughter, 12-year-old Northwest, mm-hmm. has a dermal piercing on her hand. It's basically mm-hmm. like a little bar like that you would see in someone's ear or yeah. nose or whatever. Yeah. But it's like on her knuckle. Some people are saying it's bad parenting.
10: Her parents are Kanye and Kim. Like, they can do whatever they want. Like, they can get tattoos. Like, she don't got to worry about getting a job later because she's going to be rich already. Like, she's just in a different world than us.
8: So you think you're lesser then?
10: For sure.
8: Oh, okay. Yeah. We all are. I don't know.
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14: My mom, she's so cute. 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It still doesn't feel real mm-hmm. because I feel like I have so much more to do. I feel like, I mean, Icon, that's such a big title. It's right. such a big thing. To say or to even be said about myself. So now the pressure's on. I have to live up to that.
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16: Albuquerque weather. A scorcher across New Mexico for your Monday. Lots of sunshine, 97 the high for Albuquerque and 90 on the plaza in Santa Fe. I'm KOAT 7 weather chief meteorologist Ira Morton for KOAT.

Over the weekend, my husband and I were sitting at a bar, and we were looking at the TRL biggest videos of 1998. Guess what was in the top 10? This was 1998, you guys. It's NSYNC, I Want You Back, on the Q2K Lunch, 93.3 The Q.

0: Tomorrow in the morning, make sure you're waking up with Carlos D and Leah Black. 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
8: 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But so far, I have zero. 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
7: What did you guys do for your first date?
11: He asked me if I'd ever been to his church. He was like, it's casual. Want to come see it? And it was beautiful. It felt peaceful.
7: He's bringing Jesus to date one. Like, I ain't mad at that.
12: She's smart. She's beautiful. She's got this career. She's confident. She's everything.
7: And that's a bad thing?
12: No, it's just, I'm not like her. Like, I work a regular job at a tire shop. I didn't finish college. I'm not, you know, like the guy someone like her dreams about.
7: She picked you? She went out with you. Doesn't that mean something?
12: And I didn't want her to wake up one day embarrassed by me. I thought it's better to disappear before it hurt more.
11: Nathan, I am not looking for perfect. I'm looking for real. And you are.
12: Oh man, you're so out of my league. I didn't think I even deserved a shot.
11: Okay, you already have the shot, and you didn't even have to try that hard. You just had to be you.
12: Thank you.
10: It's

0: I'm just going to say it. Okay, he tips like someone who's never worked a day in service.
1: Ooh.
0: Like, aggressively poor tipping.
2: So, wait, hold on. Let me get this straight. You ghosted him over money?
0: No. It's not about the money. First date, we get a bill, $50 for dinner. And this man leaves 3 crumpled up singles on the table. $3. Yeah. And our server was amazing. And Matt just, like, didn't care. So then date 2, at that cute coffee place on Central.
2: Yeah.
0: The barista makes us these, like, gorgeous lattes with that little, like, leaf design and everything. And Matt grabs his drink and walks away like she's invisible.
3: Wait. Why am I tipping a coffee shop again? Like, they literally just push buttons on a machine.
0: And there it is. That's the attitude.

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1: So most people, when they go out of town, what do they get to, like, represent the trip? 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
12: Mostly clear, breezy, and mild tonight. 62 Albuquerque, 59 Santa Fe. Tomorrow is an impact weather day for heat. Stay hydrated, don't forget the sunscreen, and take some breaks during those peak heating hours. 100 for Albuquerque, 93 for Santa Fe. I'm meteorologist Olga Breeze for KOAT 7.

93.3 The Q. Apparently, Blake Lively has been invited to Taylor Swift and Travis Kelce's wedding. According to sources, she is working her way back in and did get an invite. However, I don't think it was at the bachelorette party this weekend. People got pictures of her at the grocery store while Taylor Swift is having her bachelorette party in Rhode Island. Man, it kind of sucks to be Blake Lively. The chick can't even go grocery shopping without getting dragged. It's 93.3 The Q.

I've got tickets up for grabs right now to see Hillary Duff next week at the First Financial Credit Union Amphitheater. 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

Swift was having her bachelorette party this weekend. Travis Kelce was having his bachelor party in L.A. 93.3 The Q. He was at a NASCAR race with all of his buddies, including Taylor Swift's brother, Austin. And he also did like a club night where he was drunk, like screaming on the mic, move your feet. He sounded crazy. He also sounded hammered. 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

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We are your home for Carlos D and Leah Black. 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
8: So you ghosted her because she isn't plus size anymore? 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
3: Wow.
9: I love plus size ladies. You know, I call them my squishies. I don't know. There's just something about, like, the extra curves, and it just does it for me. You know, like, they're just funner, you know?
10: Like, for when you're getting it on?
9: Like, I mean, I love hugging them. Like, there's a really big bear hug.
10: That's awesome.
9: There's more to hold on to. There's more cushion. Like, I don't know. It's been my thing forever, and I guess I was just expecting that from Katrina.
11: Serious right now? I used to be like 300 pounds, and I've worked so hard to get healthy and lose it. I mean, honestly, I'm hurt. I really like Darren. He's smart, and he's funny, and he's super handsome, but I mean, I'm not going to gain it back just to be a squishy.

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2: Hello, Hilary Duff, everybody.
4: All right. Woo!
2: How you doing?
5: I'm good. How are you?
2: I'm just curious how you found the time to do all these things and with so much success at the same time.
5: I love everything that I do. I think it makes it easier. It makes it not so much like work. But it does get stressful, you know? I get tired of not getting to have so much like a personal life because I work a lot. But I feel so lucky, you know? My life's like really exciting and I get to travel all the time and I get to make movies and make records and it's great. I'm glad I'm young and I have a lot of energy.
2: Wait, hold up. We got Stephanie Tanner on the phone with us, a.k.a. Jody Sweetin. She has a podcast, and she's talking about parenting. I got 14-year-old daughters, and I know your daughter's the same age. How do we incorporate hanging out with the parents? Is that even realistic?
6: It's impossible. I mean, at this age, I'm like, you know what? At 14, like, I just, you know, if I see you emerge from your room for a snack every few hours, then I'm like, okay, you're still here. You know what I mean? And that's kind of how it is with teenagers. And, yeah, it's a parenting podcast, but it's that we don't take ourselves very seriously. It's very much about our parenting fails and how we're just trying to do the best we can and to get rid of that idea of perfect parenting because it doesn't exist. Some days you're like, I did really well today. And some days you're like, oh my God, I can't believe I screamed like that. Or I can't believe that this happened or whatever. So, you know, it's just trying to find that like normal, let's laugh at ourselves through this parenting adventure kind of thing.
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7: Let's say there's someone in your life that you know on a personal level.
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7: And then just out of nowhere, you weren't warned. You have no idea what's going on. Out of nowhere, they post their OnlyFans link.
9: Oh my God!
7: Do you click it out of curiosity?
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7: Okay,
9: yeah.
7: So here's my thing. Like, if I made an OnlyFans and Amber's like, "Babe, you saw Tino made an OnlyFans?"
9: I wouldn't be mad because I'm.
7: You guys,
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13: Albuquerque weather.
14: Mostly clear, breezy, and mild tonight. 62 Albuquerque, 59 Santa Fe. Tomorrow is an impact weather day for heat. Stay hydrated, don't forget the sunscreen, and take some breaks during those peak heating hours. 100 for Albuquerque, 93 for Santa Fe. I'm meteorologist Olga Breeze for KOAT7.
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had a great weekend. It's today stepping in the door. If you have a request, let me know. Hit me up at the Q line, 505-843-9393. It's requested Ray. This one going out to Michelle is for you.

0: What if Taylor Swift threw her bridal bash in Albuquerque? Okay, fine, she didn't. But if you ever traded friendship bracelets, screamed every word to a Taylor song, or wondered what the wedding of the decade might have looked like, this one's for you. It's the TK Bridal Bash, and 93.3 The Q is throwing it. 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
5: 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I haven't toured since Never Say Never. 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
4: Here's Alicia Keys talking about guest performers.
6: Guest performers, again, you know, I'm pretty selfish on this record. I can't say that I have a lot of guest performers either. In fact, I have none. So, and that's cool, though. You know, again, until Bono says, yeah, he'll do that other record for me and with me, then I may have one. But so far, I have zero. But you won't be missing, you know, anyone, because I want to wrap you in my world, and I want you to come on this journey with me, and we'll be together. All I need is you, really. So you're my guest performer.
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7: Meadow reached out for listener therapy today on Tino Cucina Radio. I guess Woo! Her and her husband can't agree whether or not they should co-sign for a car for their grown son. I guess they've been going back and forth because their son is 21. He's asking for them to co-sign on a new car. And she wants to help because he just got a new job and needs a reliable car to get there. Her husband says that this dude has a history of not making payments.
8: Oh, my God.
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8: 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Is that correct?
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0: be his cologne. 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
2: What are we talking about here?
1: 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Oof. His fingernails were filthy. Oof. His clothes smelled like they'd been in a gym bag for a week.
0: Oh.
1: I mean, I'm not trying to be mean, but I just felt gross after just giving him a hug goodbye. It seems he seems very, like, a very sweet guy, but I just can't.

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3: I'd like to believe that all those moments when one of us goes, that it matters, and it's the culmination of all of that that got us here this year. Ruth Negga is also nominated this year in that category, and I'm hoping there's another woman of color that stands beside me. So I do think things are changing, yeah. Maybe not as fast as we would like them to, and some years we're not represented like we would like to be, but I think if we look at it as a whole, things have progressed and are changing.
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5: Mostly clear, breezy, and mild tonight. 62 Albuquerque, 59 Santa Fe. Tomorrow is an impact weather day for geeks. Stay hydrated, don't forget the sunscreen, and take some breaks during those peak heating hours. 100 for Albuquerque, 93 for Santa Fe. I'm meteorologist Olga Breeze for KOAT 7.

93.3, the cue. I know so many girlies that said yes to the dress, getting ready for their big day. We want to help you out. Huge bridal party. We're celebrating just like Taylor Swift. It's our Take K bridal party. So many prizes. 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It's going down July 11th, Cottonwood Ball. 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

0: Taylor Swift threw her bridal bash in Albuquerque. Okay, fine, she didn't. But if you've ever traded friendship bracelets, screamed every word to a Taylor song, or wondered what the wedding of the decade might have looked like, this one's for you. It's the JK Bridal Bash, and 93.3 The Q is throwing it. Saturday, July 11th, Cottonwood Mall, 2 p.m. DJ Justin Credible spins live while The Q broadcasts from the scene, dropping prizes every 15 minutes. 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
12: 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And I think G-Eazy is the crazy, out-of-control party guy. 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And then Gerald is, you know, just this wholesome kid who, you know, has been chasing this dream, you know, since he was 14 years old, you know, and
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14: She goes it hard. I'm just trying to get the lore drop. Her eyes were immaculate, man. She was looking like a whole enchilada plate from Frontier. I mean, 10-10, no crumbs, you know? Now she's gone. Poof, she's Catherine me.
11: He thinks he ghosted him because he paints his nails.
15: Honestly, I couldn't understand 75% of what he said. Like, I thought he had a stroke halfway through dinner. He just speaks in, like, these TikTok riddles, and I needed subtitles.
16: That's kind of what we thought. He called you a whole enchilada plate from Frontier.
11: Oh, that's romantic.
15: I mean, that's, yeah, sweet, I think, but I was also just really confused.
14: That's my bad. I'm not trying to gatekeep my dialect.
15: Yeah, see, I don't know what you just said. I don't know, are you a wizard? What's going on? I just don't understand any. It's a lot.

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7: Okay, so honestly, for real, the nail in the coffin for me is when I saw the full body harness. As soon as I saw that, I was like, nope, exit stage left. I am out here.
8: What are you strapping in for?
9: It's just there, just in case it's needed. You know what I mean? It's just part of the collection. I like to have options. You know what I mean? I'm prepared. I'm like a Boy Scout.
7: I mean, listen, I'm not a prude or anything. I'm down to explore, but I felt like I walked into, honestly, just like you said, a 50 Shades of Jake situation. And, you know, on a first date, I was, you know, first time over, that's not something I was really ready for. I hadn't mentally prepared to see that.
9: It's a bit much to take in on, like, a first date. I get it.
8: Yeah, think

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5: Mostly clear, breezy, and mild tonight. 62 Albuquerque, 59 Santa Fe. Tomorrow is an impact weather day for geeks. Stay hydrated, don't forget the sunscreen, and take some breaks during those peak heating hours. 100 for Albuquerque, 93 for Santa Fe. I'm meteorologist Olga Breeze for KOAT7.
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0: shout out to Ashley from the North Valley, who requested some Taylor Swift. What's up, Ash? We were going on and on about how we love cats and plants. I think I just found my new bestie. Hope you're having a great Monday. Hope you had a great long weekend. I'm not going to lie. It was dragging for me this morning to get back, go back to work, try to remember the routine. But we're doing it. We're here. If there's something I can play for you, let me know. 505-843-9393.
1: I used to think about immature things. 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Are you gonna call me like you said you would? 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

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Mistakenly, nobody been in a bag, but how many bodies done been in her bag?

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0: Traffic moving well so far this afternoon. Not too much in the way of problems. You will see some slowdowns. I-25 both directions of the construction zone. That's to be expected. But I-40 looks good. Your river crossings, Paseo.
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3: When you lose something of like sentimental value, your heart shatters, your stomach, you feel nauseous because you're like, oh my God, like how do I replace this?
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16: So Jessica feels like you ghosted her after like what seemed like this perfect, good time. She thinks it might have been her eyebrows.
17: 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But honestly, that wasn't even it. It was her dog, man. She's got these two massive mutts. They jumped all over me as soon as I walked in. They smelled like a wet rug, got hair all over my shirt. And she just stood there, not doing nothing, talking about them like they were her children or something. I don't got time for that, man.

0: Wait, you got tackled by the dog squad before y'all even went out?
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2: Here's Donnell Jones talking about his biggest influence.
6: This is Donnell Jones, and my biggest influence in black music, I would have to say Michael Jackson. You know, from the beginning of my career, and as a young kid, I used to listen to his records all the time. One of the first records that I learned from Michael Jackson was Lady of My Life. And actually, on my new album, I did a tribute to Michael Jackson. So he's definitely one of the guys that I look up to and appreciated everything he did for music.
7: Okay, look, so the date was actually super fun. He's funny, he's cute, he smelled good, like, good.
8: Ooh.
7: But then we're in the car, and he goes, hey, you mind if I just crash at your place? Sir, I don't even know your middle name.
2: Damn, and he didn't even try to be smooth about it? It was just out front like that, no charm, no finesse, no nada?
7: Nothing. I mean, I don't invite strangers into my apartment, especially ones carrying a vape and hot Cheetos. He looked like he was ready to move in.
8: Oh, wow. I mean, like, that's how you see it? I wasn't trying to move in. I didn't want to drive 40 minutes away half asleep.
7: Okay, and I didn't want to wake up with a stranger doing push-ups in my living room.
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93.3 The Q today hanging out with you. So I don't know what it was, but somehow I ended up down the divorce of Jelly Roll and Bunny rabbit hole on TikTok. Tons of conspiracy theories, like one after another after another. I don't know what to believe anymore. Like, the people are saying, like, this whole divorce is just a setup because they don't want to lose their assets because of other people trying to sue them. And I don't know. And there's just, like, some weird stuff I found out. I think it's time to get off TikTok. I'm just saying. It's 93.

A lot of people just want to go see her out in Oklahoma. It's Ella Langley right here, 93.3 The Q. So I do know that if you are planning on having the wedding of your dreams, that you have to go check out the TK Bridal Bash. It happens July 11th, 2 p.m., Cottonwood Mall. We're going to be there, the whole KOBFM crew, plus DJs. And the most important thing is we're helping you plan your wedding. 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
2: Traffic right now, you will see slowdowns both directions of I-25 near the construction zone. I-40 right now looks good. Paseo, Alameda, Montaño, those river crossings, they're all moving up to speed. South of the city right now, I-25 between Albuquerque and Los Lunas. Traffic looks good in both directions.
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Get it back. It's Nelly EI right here. 93.3 The Cube, back to Porque, where we do it. Four songs back to back, back in the day. I'm not going to lie. When I am at Elephant Butte, when there is water, which there is still water right now because I was there a couple weeks ago, I like to pretend like I'm Mariah Carey from the Honey video when I'm out on the jet skis. So much fun. Did you hear also Elephant Butte now has a floating bar near the marina? What? I'm so there for 4th of July. And I'm going to pretend like I'm Mariah Carey. It's Honey.

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It's the Fray. We're doing it back to Burke right here. 93.3 The Key, where we play songs. Four songs from back in the day. So, I don't know if you've seen the Michael movie. You can stream it now. I bought it because I can watch it whenever I want. One thing I noticed that nobody told me was Janet Jackson's completely missing from the movie. Yeah. You don't see her. You see LaToya, like, kind of in the background, but not Janet Jackson. And she said herself she did not want to participate in the movie. Janet Jackson now. 93.3 The Key.

is Taylor Swift threw her bridal bash in Albuquerque. Okay, fine, she didn't. But if you ever traded friendship bracelets, screamed every word to a Taylor song, or wondered what the wedding of the decade might have looked like, this one's for

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4: 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So, and that's cool, though. You know, again, until Bono says, yeah, he'll do that other record for me and with me, then I may have one. But so far, I have zero. But you won't be missing, you know, anyone, because I want to wrap you in my world, and I want you to come on this journey with me, and we'll be together. All I need is you, really. So you're my guest performer.
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8: I think I'm in a completely different headspace than I was when I wrote Sour. 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
12: He makes these weird noises constantly, right? 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He thought he was being all cool. 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He makes these noises when he chews. It's like somebody, stepping in mud. 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
13: Stop.
12: When he sat down, it was like, ugh. 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
3: 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And when I went on the internet, I just saw Unapologetic. 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I'm excited. 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
6: Yep.
5: And their little baby, Nicasio Jr. She wants to do the leash.
6: Yeah.
5: You don't like it because why?
6: Because it just looks bad. It just looks like I can't.
7: I don't care what people think.
6: It just looks like I can't take care of my own child.
5: But that's you taking care of them. I feel like like those quote unquote leashes, like the ones I've seen, it'll be like a little, it looks like a teddy bear like on their back, but then it's got like a harness that goes around them.
7: They got a shark one. They got a lot of cute little
5: exactly
7: ones.
5: And then I feel like if you theme it, like give him a name or whatever, make it like his little friend, be like, come on, grab Jimmy, we're going to PetSmart. 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

0: Why did you ghost him?
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Still reminiscing when host Malone was here for Boots in the Park. It's 93.3 The Q. By the way, I saw all the sunbirds from Party in the Park over the weekend. I just hope you had so much fun and you were hydrated, though. 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
1: Traffic right now, you got major backups westbound on Paseo. There's crash cleanup near Coors. Those backups, though, go all the way back to I-25. You're going to want to stay all the way over to the right to get around that. If you're looking for an alternate route, we are starting to see more slowdowns headed west on Alameda, so be aware of that. I-25 near the construction zone, you're going to see slow-moving traffic in both directions. Traffic also moving a bit slow right now westbound on I-40 between the interchange and Coors.
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1: All right, here we go. Counting down the biggest songs of the day. And yes, I've got your tickets for Hillary Duff. So excited about this show, you guys. Are you going? Let's reminisce together. Very nostalgic. Coming up, your shot at winning those tickets. But let's kick off the countdown. Song number 5. It's Susan Texas, Ella Langley. Let's go.

a set from Ed Sheeran, Repeat It. It's song at number 4 on the Interactive 5 at 5. Counting down the biggest songs of the day, Monday edition. I hope you had a great weekend. And coming up, I've got your shot at winning those tickets for Hillary Duff. Okay, once we hit number 1. But what? How did this song get on the countdown? It's so cool to see Michael Jackson back on everyone's playlist, right? And Beat It, song number 3 on the Interactive 5 at 5. Let's go.

Love it. It's Alex Warren, Fever Dream, song number two on the Interactive 5 at 5, counting down the biggest songs of the day. And how about tickets for Hillary Duff? Let's hook you up right now. Text the keyword Duff, D-U-F-F, to 505-843-9393. Good luck. We're going to hook somebody up, but let's do it. It's song number one. Tame Impala, Jenny, it's Dracula.

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4: As we take a look at traffic right now, you've got that crash westbound on Paseo near Coors. That is blocking multiple lanes. Get all the way over to the right to get around that. Problem is you got backups going all the way back to I-25. Be patient if you're caught up in that. If you're looking for an alternate route, we got a lot of slowdowns now headed west on Alameda. Those start back around Jefferson and last all the way until Coors. Also, you're seeing more slowdowns westbound on Montaño starting around Rio Grande.
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15: So, wait, hold on. Let me get this straight. You ghosted him over money?
13: 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First date, we get a bill, $50 for dinner. And this man leaves three crumpled up singles on the table. $3. Yeah. And our server was amazing. And Matt just, like, didn't care. So then date two at that cute coffee place on Central.
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16: 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Why am I tipping a coffee shop again? 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
11: Mm-hmm.
9: But he's not doing it for her.
11: Mm-hmm.
9: He's doing it because he wants to make sure when the kids go with her that they're in a good place.
11: Yes.
10: She left.
11: Well, they've been together for 10 years.
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9: the
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11: Well, you could have said, I'll take my son. 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

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Okay, fine, she didn't. But if you've ever traded friendship bracelets, screamed every word to a Taylor song, or wondered what the wedding of the decade might have looked like, this one's for you. It's the JK Bridal Bash, and 93.3 The Q is throwing it. 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
2: Traffic right now, some good news. Westbound Paseo moving better after that earlier crash in your Coors. You're still going to see quite a bit of slowdowns, though, going all the way back to I-25, so be aware of that. You've also got a lot of congestion headed west on Alameda as you approach Jefferson. I-25 near the construction zone, you've got slow-moving traffic in both directions there. You're also going to see slowdowns westbound on I-40 between the interchange and Coors.
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4: 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We've been helping New Mexicans get the compensation they deserve after a car wreck. If

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1: Albuquerque weather. Mostly clear, breezy, and mild tonight. 62 Albuquerque, 59 Santa Fe. Tomorrow is an impact weather day for heat. Stay hydrated, don't forget the sunscreen, and take some breaks during those peak heating hours. 100 for Albuquerque, 93 for Santa Fe. I'm meteorologist Olga Breeze for KOAT 7.

93.3 The Q is today driving you home. I'm about to head out of here. Don't forget to Tino Cucina Radio coming up. I will see you tomorrow, leaving you with some Bruno Mars. It will rain and we need it. I hope it rains. We'll see ya.